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A little cooler today, mid-20s with a couple of showers around, even more showers tomorrow and Wednesday. Sam Fender and Olivia Dean on our Star 20 Song Marathon.

0: Like a Prayer. Josh Farwas remix. Star McKay and the Wit Sundays. 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Basketball coming up this weekend. 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

0: Kelly Clarkson, because of you, Star McKay in the Wet Sundays, Queensland Origin team named today, Ezra Mam out, Reece Walsh in. Interesting. See how we go. Next game coming up Wednesday week, MCG in Melbourne. Huge stadium, maybe up to 100,000 people there. Probably freezing cold being Melbourne. Go Queensland. Let's hope we get a win this time around. It's our More Music Workday. Sombers on the way. Lil Nas X next.
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0: Star McKinnon with Sunday's More Music Workday. Scotty here. News coming up shortly, touching on the Queensland Origin team. Yes, our very own Ruben Cotter still in the Origin team, as you would expect. He's been playing pretty well. Coldplay's on the way soon. Viva La Vida. Madonna and Sabrina Carpenter together, Bring Your Love. And there's Ed Sheeran from the early days of Ed. That's all after 11. New sport and your weather details up next on Star.
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17: Good morning, I'm John Michael. Parts of the country's north have been placed on tsunami watch after a massive undersea earthquake in the Philippines. The magnitude 8.2 quake struck this morning. The tsunami watch is currently in place for parts of the Northern Territory and Christmas Island. The Prime Minister has paid tribute to former Australian of the Year Richard Scolyer following his death at the age of 59. The renowned melanoma researcher was diagnosed with an aggressive form of brain cancer in 2023. Anthony Albanese says it's a devastating loss.
18: Australia has lost one of our brightest lights and our biggest hearts.
17: Barnaby Joyce says One Nation's rise in popularity is a reflection of how bad the government is failing Australians. The latest news poll shows 31% of the public now support One Nation, ahead of Labor on 30% and the Coalition on 18%.
19: The polling are over Labor and they're over the Coalition.
17: That's Joyce there on 7. The poll also reveals that 60% of us are now dissatisfied with Anthony Albanese's job as PM. Australia's richest off-road race has been rocked by the death of a competitor. Investigations are continuing into how the motorbike rider died in the Fink Desert Race at the weekend. And close to 950 people have made this year's King's Birthday Honours List. Among them, Holocaust survivor Lily Wolfe and Detective Inspector Dean Thomas, who led the probe into mushroom killer Erin Patterson.
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17: In sport, Alex Zverev has claimed his first major title after downing Flavio Cavoli in the French Tennis Open decider this morning. The German star winning in a four-hour five-step marathon, and he had nothing but praise for his opponent.
20: I want to congratulate Flavio. Unbelievable 2 weeks, reaching your first Grand Slam final. Playing this way in your first Grand Slam final is incredible. Not many people do that.
17: And in the AFL last night, the Blues had a 5-point win over the Bombers, while in the NRL, the Sharks downed the Dragons by 22 points.
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1: Star weather.
0: Got some showers around today, mostly light and mostly along the coast as well. Some getting inland. Airlie 23, Mackay, Piney Valley 24, Proserpine about 25. Tomorrow, Wednesday, high chance of showers. Thursday, a shower or two. And there's your chance to grab a share of $20,000. 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

0: Ed Sheeran, Star McHugh, the Wit Sundays. 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Pioneer Valley Show Weekend. 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Myself and Kaylee with more tickets again tomorrow. And Paddy's broadcasting live there on the weekend. Alex Warren coming up and Olivia Rodrigo, our Star More Music Workday.
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0: Libby Dean, Baby Steps, Star Mackay and the Whitsundays. Hey, great this morning to catch up with Aussie comedian Dave O'Neill. He was here a couple of weeks ago for the Mayor's Charity Ball. He's back in town Thursday night at the Live Lounge. I would suggest maybe a little ruder, cutting loose a little more. Live Lounge for your tickets, Aussie comedian Dave O'Neill back in town. He's a funny, funny man. I remember he was telling us off air about a movie he was in with Eric Banner and Stephen Curry called The Nugget. Totally forgot about that one. Teddy Swin's coming up. Timberland next, our star, More Music Workday.
1: 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Are you

0: 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There's more variety than anywhere else. 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

0: star, we have your flashback lunch after the midday news, sport, weather. Some songs from the 80s, 90s, a little bit of 2000s. What about the band Big Country? And their song, In a Big Country. Silverchair as well, Greatest View. From one of their brilliant albums, Diorama, It's a Ripper. Run DMC also. That's the flashback lunch. Paddy's got that for you after our midday news, sport, weather next.
1: The office is 12 degrees. You're wearing a puffer jacket at your desk. And Brian's refusing to change the thermostat because he claims it's the perfect temp. 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
9: Good afternoon, I'm John Michael. The Prime Minister believes voters feeling left behind is a reason for One Nation's ongoing surge in the polls. Today's news poll puts One Nation's primary vote a point clear of Labor's and 13% ahead of the Coalition's. Anthony Albanese says people feel the system isn't working for them.
10: They're working hard, struggling to save, can't get their own roof over their head.
9: A tsunami watch has now been cancelled across the northern parts of Australia after a powerful earthquake hit near the Philippines. The magnitude 8 quake struck this morning, initially triggering alerts in the Northern Territory and Christmas Island. Warnings, however, remain in place across parts of Southeast Asia. Former Australian of the Year, Professor Richard Scolyer, has died following a battle with brain cancer. Nationals leader Matt Canavan telling Nine he's left behind a legacy.
11: He saved many lives and perhaps most importantly the inspiration I think he'll give to all Australians for the bravery and courage he faced his own troubles.
9: Australia's richest off-road race has been rocked by the death of a competitor. Investigations are now continuing into how the motorbike rider died in the Fink Desert race at the weekend. And Donald Trump has had a meltdown during an NBC interview. The US president lashing out at a journalist when she challenged him on claims the 2020 American election was rigged.
8: Club WIT Sunday. Delicious meals, icy cold drinks, live entertainment and a friendly atmosphere. 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
9: In sport, Reece Walsh has been recalled to the Queensland squad for Game 2 of Origin. He's been included on the bench with Ezra Mum dropped. Coach Billy Slater excited to have him back in the squad.
12: Yeah, we just think it's the best thing for the footy team. So, you know, I've got a great relationship with Reece.
9: Today, we've got one game in the NRL with the Bulldogs hosting the Eels. And in the AFL, the Magpies take on the D's at the MCG in the Big Freeze clash. Last night, Carlton came from behind to beat Essendon by 5 points.
12: You okay? You seemed a bit frazzled yesterday.
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16: Star weather.
17: It's going to be partly cloudy today. There's a medium chance of showers around the coast. Not much activity otherwise. With a top temperature 23 in Airlie, 24 in Mackay, the Pioneer Valley and Proserpine. Partly cloudy again around tomorrow. High chance of showers and then partly cloudy for your Wednesday. Medium chance of showers from the morning.
18: How do you know you grew up in the 80s and 90s? When you learn about the dangers of drugs from a giraffe in the back of a van. 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
17: And we are kicking it off right now. It's Paddy, keeping you company throughout your afternoon. I've got Silverchair. I've got Francis Dunnery in our Flashback Lunch today. But we are jumping into this from Big Country, which, funnily enough, is a nickname that I used to have. 12

0: humble queen, J-Lo, Star McCartney the Wit Sundays. We are doing a flashback lunch.
1: Hi. I used to live here.
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0: That's J-Lo wandering around.

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0: Yeah, all throughout this week, Scotty and Kaylee could be popping by your business. 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

0: 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Easy Group, it's so easy. They'll get a prize, plus they'll get a little personalized certificate from Scotty and Kaylee that's signed by them. You got until Wednesday for that one. We do it each and every week. I've got Survivor, new Amy Shark, right around the corner on Star.
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3: 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We really are quite poor.
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0: This is the sound of something deadly. It was found inside the bowel of Rachel, aged 38. 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

0: kicking off the working week here at Starmer Kind of Lit Sundays. It's Patty in. After one, I've got Eskimo Joe. Plus, a few tracks that you are very familiar with. Noah Kahan's in. Plus, Maroon 5 making an appearance. Coming up from one, Starmer Kind of Lit Sundays.
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5: Hi there, I'm Matt McDonald. The family of Professor Richard Scollier has paid tribute to the former Australian of the Year following his death at the age of 59. The renowned melanoma researcher passed away yesterday following a three-year battle with brain cancer. His brother-in-law, Charlie Nichols, says he leaves behind a huge legacy.
6: He will live on through his published work in melanoma, his impact on brain cancer treatment, his honest and raw media interviews and social posts, which lifted the veil of secrecy around cancer.
5: Widespread damage is being reported across parts of the Philippines after a huge undersea earthquake that has also triggered tsunami warnings across the region. The 7.8 magnitude quake struck the south of the country. Tsunami warnings have been issued for parts of the Philippines, Indonesia and Malaysia, as well as Taiwan, Japan and Papua New Guinea. A tsunami watch that was issued for parts of northern Australia has since been cancelled. Israel says it has struck military targets in Iran, ignoring warnings from Donald Trump not to retaliate. The strikes come after Iran launched missiles into Israel in response to its attacks on Lebanon. Trump had earlier urged Benjamin Netanyahu not to react because a deal with Iran was near. And TV host and comedian Rove McManus admits he never expected to receive a King's Birthday honour. He's one of 949 Australians being honoured today. He's been made a member of the Order of Australia for services to media, entertainment and the community.
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5: Star Sport. Queensland coach Billy Slater has recalled Reece Walsh for State of Origin 2 next week in Melbourne. Walsh will come onto the bench, forcing Ezra Mam out of the squad. Round 14 of the NRL wraps up this afternoon with the Eels taking on the Bulldogs. A massive crowd is beginning to pile into the MCG for this afternoon's Collingwood-Melbourne clash, with Big Freeze 12 taking place. It's the first Big Freeze without the legendary Neil Danaher, who passed away last month after a 13-year battle with MND. That's the latest in news and sport.
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8: partly cloudy today across Mackay. The wet Sundays, there's a bit of rain around the coast and then it kind of eases inland. Tops of 23 in Airlie, 24 in Mackay, the Pioneer Valley and Proserpine. Partly cloudy over the next couple of days. There's a high chance of showers along the coastline on Tuesday and Wednesday.
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0: Mackay and the Wit Sundays with Patty on your Monday. The Pioneer Valley Show is on this Sunday coming, and a little later I've got some tickets to give away. Plus Zed, Alessia Cara are before that. Noah Khan, Belinda Carlisle, plus Vancy Pants, Vance Joy. Fancy Vancy's in through next at Star.
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1: 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She's from Buck and Todd Optometrist on Alfred Street. Tracy, it says on this that you like listening because Kaylee's a little unhinged like you.
2: Yeah, I believe we've got a similar sixth sense of humour at times, so... Love playing matchy-match with her in the morning.
1: Yeah. Does that resonate with the rest of the office as well?
2: I don't know. It's just sort of background noise for them at the front.
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5: year.
4: All.
5: Happy New Year. 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

0: Mackaylin with Sunday's best music on Star. Hanging out on a Monday. It's the start of the working week. Sabrina Carpenter up after two. Then a couple of throwbacks from Soft Cell. Plus Amy Winehouse. That's coming soon. Plus, I've got some tickets to the Pioneer Valley show. A found pass up to grab, so be listening after two for your chance to win at Star.
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7: Hi there, I'm Matt McDonald. Hopes of a peace deal in the Middle East have faded again after a series of fresh missile strikes. Iran launched strikes on Israel in response to its attacks on Lebanon. Israel has since launched retaliatory strikes on several targets inside Iran, despite Donald Trump urging them to hold fire. A state funeral will be held for former Australian of the Year Richard Scollier, who's passed away at the age of 59 following a battle with brain cancer. Prime Minister Anthony Albanese says his cancer research leaves a lasting legacy.
8: The world is a better place because of Richard Scollier's contribution. That's a contribution that will go on through the work done in his name, but also the work that he has done, which advanced the cause of finding a cure.
7: At least one person has reportedly been killed and several others injured after a large earthquake struck the southern Philippines. Several buildings have collapsed as a result of the 7.8 magnitude quake, which has also triggered tsunami warnings across the region. Officials have warned waves of up to 3 metres could hit some parts of the Philippine coast. Police investigating the alleged kidnapping and murder of elderly Sydney man Chris Bagsarian are now trying to identify a fifth person they believe may be able to help. The man was seen in a hardware store 2 days before the 85-year-old was taken from his home in what's believed to be a case of mistaken identity. 4 other men have already been charged and remain before the courts.
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7: The Pies welcome back Harry Perryman and Jack Buller for this afternoon's clash with Melbourne at the G. Steel Sidebottoms being rested while Ned Long has been dropped. Big Freeze 12 is getting underway ahead of the clash, the first since the death of Neil Danaher. Dolphins forward Kuli Kefu Finifuaki will make his Maroons debut in next week's showdown against the Blues in Melbourne. The 22-year-old, who was the 20th man for Game 1, will replace the injured Pat Carrigan. This afternoon, it's the Bulldogs and the Eels. That's the latest news and sport.
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9: Star weather.
11: Partly cloudy today across Mackay and the Wit Sundays. There's a bit of rain around the coast and then it kind of eases inland. Tops of 23 in Airlie, 24 in Mackay, the Pioneer Valley and Proserpine. Partly cloudy over the next couple of days. There's a high chance of showers along the coastline on Tuesday and Wednesday.
6: 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Star.

0: keeping you company for your Monday and also doing you favours. Because I've got a family pass for the Pioneer Valley show this Sunday at Finch Hatton. So if you want to head along, give me a call right now, 1-300-891-1929. It's a one-day spectacular, over 16,000 people. Apparently, it's the biggest show in Queensland. So call me right now if you want to head along. We can hook it up for you at Star.
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0: am so keen. I would love to take my little boy.
1: Oh, awesome. Well, let's hook it up for you then. What's your pick of things to do at the show? Tell me a day at the show for you.
0: Well, before I was a mom, I loved the rides, but I think I'm going to be a bit more tame this year and probably sit in the petting zoo, I reckon.
1: Stick to the show bags, the petting zoo, maybe the teacups.
0: Oh, yeah. I'll go on those ones.
1: We'll have the best time on Sunday. That's the Pioneer Valley Show. Good on you, Madeline. We're going to jump into Soft Cell now.

some things at work you can't control. That computer update that apparently must happen now. But today, you don't care. Workspace Invaders. 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

0: 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A few people probably dancing to this over the weekend, Maguire's or Magnum's. Got brand new Harry Styles from Kiss All The Time, Just Disco, occasionally playing next at Star.
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0: Grounded with Sundays. Coming up after three, I've got new Olivia Rodrigo. Bit of U2 on this beautiful day. Plus, Em's out in the Star Car. You're going to find her at Community Bank Serena at the Bendigo there for their 21st birthday. She's going to be there at about 3:15. Plus, she's going to have some free cupcakes and a few more bits and bobs that she's going to inform us of in minutes here at Star.
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7: Hi there, I'm Matt McDonald. The MCG is a sea of blue beanies this afternoon for Big Freeze 12, the first since the death of Neil Danaher. Earlier, thousands donned their beanies for the walk to the G and were even joined by Melbourne coach Stephen King. Danaher's daughter, Beck, has told Seven it's a special moment.
8: Everyone's doing Dad proud. It's just so special to see the community rally. And I think, again, it's for those people that are fighting against the beast. When we see people come together to see the community that cares, it just lifts that spirits. And this is what Big Freeze is all about.
7: Israel says it has struck missile launch sites and other infrastructure in Iran after Iran filed ballistic missiles at Israel. It's the biggest escalation in the conflict since April. Israel says it has also intercepted a missile fired from Yemen. Tsunami waves in excess of a metre have hit parts of the Philippine coast following a massive earthquake. The 7.8 magnitude quake struck the south of the country earlier today, causing widespread damage. Officials are trying to verify reports of at least 5 deaths. The family of former Australian of the Year Richard Scollier has accepted the offer of a state funeral following his death at the age of 59. The renowned melanoma researcher died on Sunday after a 3-year battle with brain cancer. And Aussie Rose Byrne has missed out on a prestigious Tony Award. Byrne was up for Best Performance by an Actress in a Play for her role in Fallen Angels, but she was pipped for the award by Leslie Manville.
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7: Star Sport. Action is about to get underway in this afternoon's King's Birthday AFL clash at the G between Collingwood and Melbourne. The D's welcome back experienced defenders Jake Lever and Tom McDonald. And Jacob Carraz and Stephen Crichton will take their place in the Bulldogs side for this afternoon's NRL clash with the Eels, despite being under injury clouds. The Eels will be missing Mitch Moses, though, who's recovering from a hamstring strain that saw him ruled out of Origin 1. But he is still hoping to get picked for Origin 2 when the Blues side is announced tonight. That's the latest news and sport.
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10: Star weather.
11: Partly cloudy today across Mackay and the Witt Sundays. There's a bit of rain around the coast and then it kind of eases inland. Tops of 23 in Airlie, 24 in Mackay, the Pioneer Valley and Proserpine. Partly cloudy over the next couple of days. There's a high chance of showers along the coastline on Tuesday and Wednesday.
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Jumbos, the big name in business supplies. Everything your business needs.

0: Starmer Kind the Wit Sundays, you too. It's Paddy hanging with you for your Monday. Hope you're well. Hey, soon, I've got the Bangles on this Manic Monday. And I'm currently engaged in the push-up challenge to support and have a chat about mental health. And I've found myself completing push-ups in various different places. So I've got 140 to do today. And I think it was Saturday, had 150 to do. And found myself walking around the goose ponds, dropping and giving myself 20. Let's give you mental health. It's good to raise awareness for mental health support services as well. And I do find myself dropping and giving myself 20 or 10 or 50 or 30, whatever it may be, at various different places around Mackay, which is fun. I was at the Botanical Gardens, did exactly the same thing. Found myself going for a walk and realized I've still got another 100 push-ups to do. I'm going to get 10 of them done right now. Looks weird, but works out well for me. All right, push-up challenge, moreinfo.com.au. We've got the Bangles up next to start.
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3: 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Well done. You've got a bonus entry into our Workspace Invaders. 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
5: Awesome.
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2: $5,000 prize draw tomorrow, Kylie, so good luck. What would you spend on if you win 5G?
5: I'd have to go on a holiday. Definitely. It's
2: where to?
3: Where are you
5: going? So, Tassie, New Zealand.
3: Some good spots.
5: But when it's not cold. I'm not a cold person.
3: New Zealand might not be the right place.
2: Hang on a second. You're going to go to New Zealand, but not cold?
5: When it's warmer weather.
3: It's still cold.
5: Yeah, but not...
3: Just by listening, though, another entry into the draw.

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0: We are officially halfway through this year. Isn't that bizarre to think? So I got a call the other day about making plans for Christmas to go camping at Finch Hatton the other day. Bizarre. Why are we planning this early? Apparently, that's the way people do it these days. I got Bieber up after four. Yes, that's just not me. Another Justin's through as well. Rocking and rolling our way through June, July, and then before we know it, it'll be Christmas. And they're all up after four at start.
1: The office is 12 degrees. You're wearing a puffer jacket at your desk. And Brian's refusing to change the thermostat because he claims it's the perfect temp. But today, you don't care because you control the radio. And that control could see you win a share of $20,000 cash.
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8: Hi there, I'm Matt McDonald. There have been emotional scenes at the MCG for the first Big Free since the death of Neil Danaher. Tens of thousands of fans in blue beanies have packed the G to watch celebs go down the slide, with Governor-General Sam Mostyn becoming the highest-ranking Australian to take the plunge, dressed as Danaher himself. She's told Seven he represented all that's good in the world.
9: If everyone was like Neil Danaher, this country would be unstoppable. It would be the most caring place that put community at the heart of everything, cared for other people, and where we didn't always focus on the bad things, but showed up at our very best.
8: Former NRL player Jai Arrow tossed the coin before the game, just weeks after revealing his own MND battle. Iran has reportedly begun a new wave of missile attacks on Israel as the tit-for-tat continues. Loud explosions have been heard over parts of southern and central Israel. The strikes come after Israel launched retaliatory strikes on key sites in Iran in response to their initial wave of attacks. At least four people have been confirmed dead and more than 200 injured after a large earthquake struck the southern Philippines. The 7.8 quake damaged dozens of buildings and set off tsunami waves in excess of a metre along parts of the Philippines coast. And former Australian of the Year Richard Scully is being remembered as courageous and an inspiration following his death at the age of 59. The leading melanoma researcher died on Sunday following a three-year battle with brain cancer.
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8: Star Sport. Collingwood holds a slender four-point lead in a seesawing King's Birthday clash at the MCG. Cozzy Pickett scoring the first two goals of the match for the Ds before the Pies hit back with quick goals to Nick Dacos and Jordan DeGoey. At quarter time, it was the Pies 26-22. And action's about to get underway in this afternoon's NRL clash between the Bulldogs and Eels. Connor Tracy returns from a hamstring injury for the Dogs, while Harrison Edwards has come into the Eels side as hooker. That's the latest in news and sport. We'll get you thinking.
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12: It's going to remain partly cloudy with a medium chance of showers along the coasts and down to 16 in Mackay and Airlie overnight, with a top of 23 in Airlie tomorrow, 25 in Mackay and the Pioneer Valley and Proserpine. It'll be partly cloudy with a high chance of showers and that will continue into Wednesday. A few clouds around with a medium chance of showers from the morning.
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0: The Peter Kenny Loggins, Star Mackay and the Wit Sundays. 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
1: Russell Coit himself is going to be on the show. Glenn Robbins, obviously. I mean, I'm not sure if he ever just rocks up as Russell.
2: He might. I mean, we'd love that.
1: A great gag for him to play. That. I imagine
2: we
1: that he
2: love
1: just
2: that.
1: Rolls up as Russell. So fingers crossed for that. I'd also happily talk to Glenn. He's a lovely guy. Plus, we've got probably our greatest swimmer ever in Ariane Titmus, who's going to join us, Wilbur.
2: In the studio for your drive home. It's going to be a hell of a show. We'll see you guys then.
0: Yep, big show from 5 at Star.
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Stop.

0: for the day. Hope you have a wonderful drive home with Will and Witty, and Scotty and Kaylee are back tomorrow with $1,800 up for grabs and matchy match. Another 1,000 after 8, plus checking in with some businesses around Mackay and the Whit Sundays for Stars Workspace Invaders, where you can win a share of $20,000 thanks to Jumbos. And I'll be back from midday. Bye-bye.
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4: Hi there, I'm Matt McDonald. World leaders are calling for calm after fresh strikes across the Middle East that threatens to break into all-out war yet again. Iran launched a second wave of attacks on Israel after Israel had earlier hit key sites in response to Iran's first wave of attacks. A missile was also reportedly launched from Yemen. The death toll from a massive earthquake in the southern Philippines has risen to 8. More than 200 have reportedly been injured after the 7.8 quake damaged dozens of buildings. It also triggered tsunami waves in excess of a metre along parts of the Philippines coast. The family of Professor Richard Scollier has paid tribute to the former Australian of the Year following his death at the age of 59. The renowned melanoma researcher passed away following a 3-year battle with brain cancer. His brother-in-law, Charlie Nichols, said, he leaves behind a huge legacy.
5: He will live on through his published work in melanoma, his impact on brain cancer treatment, his honest and raw media interviews and social posts, which lifted the veil of secrecy around cancer.
4: And Melbourne has come out in force for the first big freeze at the G since the death of Neil Danaher. Governor-General Sam Mostyn and pop star Amy Shark among this year's sliders. Danaher's daughter Beck telling Channel 7 that the big freeze brought Neil a lot of joy every year.
6: He loved this day. He loved pushing those sliders down. He loved seeing their faces.
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4: Star Sport. Some harrowing scenes at the MCG with Melbourne forward Brody Majacek stretched off after awkwardly hitting his head on the turf during a tackle. Collingwood has its own problems with Braden Maynard out of the game with another dislocated shoulder. It's been a seesawing clash. At halftime, it was the Pies leading 39-37. At a tough clash to round out round 14 of the NRL between the Bulldogs and Eels, it was nil all at the break, the Eels scoring in the final minute before halftime, only for the bunker to overturn it. That's the latest news in sport. A1
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8: 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Star weather.
9: It's going to remain partly cloudy with a medium chance of showers along the coasts and down to 16 in Mackay and Airlie overnight with a top of 23 in Airlie tomorrow, 25 in Mackay and the Pioneer Valley and Proserpine. It'll be partly cloudy with a high chance of showers and that will continue into Wednesday. A few clouds around with a medium chance of showers from the morning. Willie
10: 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It's Will and Woody driving you home. 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
1: Hi there, I'm Rana Hussain. The Aussie rugby team is celebrating after being crowned Rugby Sevens World Champions. Australia defeating New Zealand 26-19 in the final in France. The Giants remain winless in the Super Netball comp after losing to the West Coast Fever by one goal last night. In the earlier match, the Mavericks had a 59-50 win over the Vixens. And Australia has won silver at the 3x3 Basketball World Cup this morning, losing to the USA by 1 point in the decider.
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9: Hi there, I'm Matt McDonald. The tit-for-tat between Iran and Israel continues, with Iran launching a third wave of attacks on Israel. It's the biggest escalation in the conflict since April, with hopes of a peace deal fading fast. Israel earlier hit several targets inside Iran, despite Donald Trump urging them not to retaliate. Officials in the Philippines have confirmed at least 12 people have died following a massive earthquake that struck the country's south. More than 200 people have been injured after the 7.8 quake damaged dozens of buildings and sparked a 1-metre tsunami along the coast. The family of former Australian of the Year Richard Scollier has accepted an offer of a state funeral following his death at the age of 59. Professor Scollier passed away after a 3-year battle with brain cancer. Prime Minister Anthony Albanese says his cancer research leaves a lasting legacy.
10: The world is a better place because of Richard Scollier's contribution. That's a contribution that will go on through the work done in his name, but also the work that he has done, which advanced the cause of finding a cure.
9: And the MCG has turned a sea of blue beanies today for the first big free since the death of Neil Danaher. Governor-General Sam Mostyn among those hitting the slide, the highest-ranking Aussie to ever take the plunge.
11: He's left us a legacy of caring about tens of thousands of people who, but for Fight MND, would not have a hope.
9: That audio thanks to Seven.
8: Club with Sunday. 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
9: Star Sport. A gripping King's Birthday clash at the MCG between Collingwood and Melbourne. It's been a seesawing game, with the lead changing several times in the final quarter. Approaching full time, it was the D's back in front, leading by just two. The game soured by a sickening injury that's landed Brody Majacek in hospital after hitting his head on the turf in a tackle. At a tight battle in the NRL between the Bulldogs and Eels, it was a scoreless first half. Both sides crossed twice in the second half. A penalty goal the only difference. Approaching full time, it was the Dogs leading 14-12. That's the latest news and sport.
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1: Star weather.
12: It's going to remain partly cloudy with a medium chance of showers along the coasts and down to 16 in Mackay and Airlie overnight, with a top of 23 in Airlie tomorrow, 25 in Mackay and the Pioneer Valley and Proserpine. It'll be partly cloudy with a high chance of showers, and that will continue into Wednesday. A few clouds around with a medium chance of showers from the morning.
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0: Hope you're having a wonderful drive home. It has been Will and Woody. If you just missed Ariane Titmus, you can get her on the podcast, Will and Woody, wherever you get your podcasts. But right now, Woods, our post-show meeting, feedback session. We've taken it to on the air because people find this entertaining.
1: And we want to, you know, get out of here sooner. So this saves us having a post-show meeting. We just do it on air. Any notes from you? You always have a lot of notes.
0: And no, I don't. I had two notes last week, which I think you got a bit prickly about, which is fair enough.
1: Prickly? I don't get defensive about receiving feedback at all. I welcome
0: Listen to that tone.
1: I welcome it.
0: Listen to that tone.
1: I welcome it.
0: No, the feedback last week was about the fact that you wasted 20 minutes of everyone's time with a formula, which was completely unfounded.
1: We don't have to bring that up. Well, I've got a lot of criticism for how much I'm talking about having the flu. But look, that's last week, Woody. Haven't brought it up once this week. Having the flu.
2: I actually think you need to take that back because in the top of hour earlier in the show, you did actually.
0: What's the top of hour, Annalise? For those non-radio people.
2: Sorry, excuse me.
0: Show note. Don't use lingo.
2: Break of the show where
0: your
2: we
0: first break
2: where
0: of the show,
2: where
0: yeah.
2: you guys
0: What's
2: came
0: a break,
2: on?
0: Annalise?
2: A break. Oh my God, we're getting a bit meta.
0: Yeah.
2: A break is where you guys just speak to each other.
0: Yeah. Great. Nice. Yeah.
2: Segment. It's like a segment.
0: Yeah. First break of the show.
2: First break of the show.
0: Yeah, I know what a break is. You don't need to spell it out for me. Spell it out.
2: You guys both used your cough buttons.
1: Well, I can't help. There are still remnants.
2: That's
0: cough button. That's good use of the cough button.
1: Feedback, never do that again because that I would flick off so quickly.
0: John, should you do it? You should give it a go.
1: I'd no way. That was the most.
2: I don't like that.
0: Sorry. Well,

0: The office is 12 degrees. You're wearing a puffer jacket at your desk. And Brian's refusing to change the thermostat because he claims it's the perfect temp. But today, you don't care because you control the radio. And that control could see you win a share of $20,000 cash.
1: We're here at the workspace of Jackie. Hi. Jackie, you're just the person we're looking for. You've won $5,000.
2: Thank you so much. I really appreciate it. It's amazing. Thank you.
1: And remember, this could be you. 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
0: 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If you win, you can take a holiday and leave Brian in his igloo in your wake.
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1: Just a bit of fun banter for your Monday night.
0: Yeah, sackable offences. What feels illegal but isn't? What should be illegal?
1: Mm.
0: I sent you a photo during the week. I had the rare moment of going to a cafe. I had Goldie, I had my littlest.
1: I was going to say, on your own?
0: No, I had my littlest and I was like, let's go down and I'm going to treat myself a coffee. I usually just have them at home. I was like, I want to sit down, have a delicious cappuccino.
1: Oh, so good.
0: What's the best part of a cappuccino, Georgina?
1: The chocky on top.
0: The chocky on top, that's right.
1: That's why you order it.
0: Well,
1: otherwise you get a flat white.
0: Obviously.
1: Or a latte.
0: Or a chocky treat. And, you know, you and I are those weirdos that take the lid off and we're like, and then someone catches you licking a lid. No one looks good licking a lid.
1: One time, Tom and I were having a coffee and he licked his lid. I had to say,
0: But you licked the lid too.
1: Yeah, but I try not to do it in front of people. And I know we're friends, so it's okay, you can get away with it. But even when I see Jumbie do it, I'm like,
0: okay, what if you saw Harry Styles lick a lid?
1: Oh, yeah, that's okay. I'll be like, keep licking that lid, Harry.
0: You missed a bit.
1: Yeah.
0: To the right. So, I order a cappuccino. Sit down. This thing comes, and it's well presented.
1: Oh, yeah.
0: But a third of it. I shit you not, a third of it is covered with chocky. There's more foamy milk than chock.
1: Why do they do that?
0: It's borderline a pathetic, it's a piss weak cappuccino.
1: It's so weird.
0: Cover the entire surface area of the coffee with chocolate.
1: Yep.
0: Right?
1: Yeah.
0: And even some places like great chocolate.
1: Oh.
0: You seen that?
1: So good.
0: So, first of all, I had to take a photo, send that to you. Mm. I'm like, this is a sackable offence.
1: Yeah.
0: That's not a cappuccino. That is a flat white with a tiny bit of chocky.
1: Accidentally got some chocolate on it.
0: Yeah. They accidentally tripped.
1: Oh, sorry.
0: All right. Oh, it's a cappuccino now. No, mate. Give me the full chock experience.
1: Yeah.
0: So, that is a sackable offence for me.
1: So what you else thought, we kind of thought, let's bring this to the pod, sackable offences.
0: Should be illegal.
1: So if you do have any that you think of, DM us, we might bring them up. We got written down a few suggestions for you and you're going to...
0: I love it. We've got another one here. A GP visit wait time, you get there on time, but you're not seen for another 60 minutes.
1: That's what extreme. Are they doing 60 in there? Minutes.
0: Well, what's the limit? I'm happy to wait.
1: Oh, I've had a 40 minute for like a specialist, like an obstetrician.
0: Yeah.
1: And you know, I don't know, some bitch is in there probably crying like, oh, I hate being pregnant. Oh, let me help you. Oh, my baby's got this problem. Oh, let me
0: Fine.
1: Help you.
0: That's
1: I don't
0: specialist.
1: Care. Yeah.
0: Yeah.
1: You go see me.
0: GP, if it's after half an hour, I'm tempted to walk out of there. A sackable.
1: That's way too long.
0: Way too long. This last one's probably my biggest sackable offence.
1: Oh, here we go.
0: People without kids or retirees saying how busy they are.
1: Mm.
0: How under the pump they are. I just don't have time.
1: I get it a lot from retirees. And don't you find...
0: People in the office who are 22 and they're like, I'm just so tired.
1: That's
0: Piss
1: bad,
0: off,
1: isn't
0: it? Mate. You're not tired, mate.
1: Well, you were probably one of those people once upon a time.
0: I was, and I would have punched myself in the face if I could.
1: Yeah, exactly. Mm. No, with the retirees, it's funny because they've had their kids, they've retired, and they're just flat out.
0: They're so,
1: so
0: flat
1: busy.
0: Out.
1: I got this, I got this. It's like, you know, you're not reporting to a boss anymore. You're your own boss. You don't have to be busy. You got heaps of time.
0: You're setting the schedule, mate.
1: Yeah. You don't need to be like this.
0: Yeah, and when you bring your kids over, they've forgotten what kids are like, and they're always pissed off with your kids.
1: Oh, my gosh, totally. Yeah. They rip into mine all the time.
0: You actually don't, like, kids don't actually know about mess.
1: Yeah.
0: And, like, they're not going to maintain your sterile, clean, surgically clean household.
1: Mm-hmm.
0: Yeah. So don't yell at them.
1: Yeah. But there you go. That's what they do.
0: That's what they do.
1: We're not referring to our parents
0: no,
1: or in-laws at all.
0: No.
1: I'm just talking about other old people.
0: All right. Sackable offences. Get them in. DM us. Let us know.
1: Okay. Thanks, guys.
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2: 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I can't believe it.
3: Oh, Bailey's 21st. This weekend is going to be a big one.
1: Hey, Brent, well done. 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
2: Cheers, eh? Thank you. 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
1: Okay, aww, very good. Brent, which work site are you guys working on at the moment?
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1: On a house.
3: Cannon Valley.
1: Yeah. Okay.
4: There's a snake in my boot is a famous line from which 1995 animated film?
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2: Cycle race. Fine. I can't believe it.
3: Bailey's 21st. This weekend is going to be a big one.
1: Hey, Brent, well done. Congratulations. $1,000.
2: Cheers, eh? Thank you.
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5: listen. The Woody, you're either up early, up late, or maybe you're still out.
6: Bloody oath. Maybe you're heading to kick-ons right now. You're in the cab, you're in a car share, or maybe you've got a Dezo driver, heading towards kick-ons, and you're probably thinking to yourself, ooh, the cute boy that I'm interested in, but I just don't know how to talk to that cute boy. Well, listen to us right now, because we're going to have some sparkling banter and conversation, and just bring it up with those cute boys like you thought of it yourself.
5: Yep.
6: That's our gift to you.
5: Yep. I don't want to be involved in that.
6: Okay. That's just advice from Uncle Woody here.
5: Oh, don't call yourself Uncle Woody. Really, really, really sick. All right. Willie Woody.
7: Star.
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0: It's Will and Woody keeping you up.
1: It's Father's Day coming up. Is it just a US Father's Day? We're not on the same calendar as them. And
2: there's a different Father's Day depending in Australia and the US, but there's the same Mother's Day in the US and Australia.
1: Is that right?
3: Will's got to sync up there. Why just sync up, guys? Someone have a conversation.
1: I don't know why that would be
3: just
1: the case.
3: Albo and Trump just need to get on the phone. Just go. God, let's just.
1: Oh, I think they've got bigger things to organise.
3: It's just a five-minute chat.
1: If Albo calls Trump, and top of the agenda is Father's Day, I think Trump is hanging up the phone pretty quickly. Is it? Or no, actually, you know what? Trump would probably love that. But Albo, everyone else in the party would be like, "Come on, mate, we've got bigger fish to fry."
3: You had 5 minutes with Trump, and you sunk up Father's Day.
1: I mean, look, yeah, okay, so they're not syncing up, I don't think. And I think for exactly that reason, because it would take a lot of effort to organise it. But anyway, Gwyneth Paltrow, who just couldn't be hotter right now. We've all seen Marty Supreme, or I saw it recently.
3: She got nominated, I'm pretty sure.
1: Did she?
3: Yeah, for supporting actress.
1: My God.
3: And she deserved it. She deserved it.
1: I thought she was better than he was. I thought anyone could have played his role. There you go. That's my hot take. It's Josh Safdie's movie. It's not his. Anyway, so...
2: It's true.
3: Anyone could have played him.
1: I think anyone could have played him. Yep. So it's just a classic role. Just like struggling guy, like trying to prove himself. Like,
3: I think he
1: not
3: was
1: a lot
3: good.
1: Of range there. The only thing he does is cry at the end, which I thought was very good tears. Mm-hmm. Now, Gwyneth Paltrow.
3: Yeah.
1: She has released. So her main job these days, I mean, getting nominated in a Hollywood movie is really just a side hustle for her, uh-huh. which is pretty wild. Because what she does these days, she does the vagina candles and everything on a thing called Goop.
3: Yes, the steaming of the vagina also.
1: Which is a wellness, am I right, a wellness and lifestyle thing, Annalise?
4: Yeah, I'd say so.
1: She's big on that.
4: Yeah.
1: She's if you think the word woo-woo comes to mind pretty quickly when you hear Gwyneth Paltrow's name these days.
3: Mm-hmm. Yes.
1: She's very...
3: It's very forward-thinking products
1: like
3: with
1: you'd love to get a scientist to just run a fine-tooth comb through a lot of the stuff that she is a proponent of.
3: Yeah.
1: Now, the reason that I'm bringing that up, Woods, is because Goop, her company,
3: yes,
1: they have put together a Father's Day gift guide.
3: Oh, okay, great.
1: So these are gifts to give your dad for Father's Day in the US, or back at Father's Day. The number of gifts was 54 items.
3: Uh-huh.
1: This is the Father's Day gift guide.
3: Yeah.
1: Over 54 items, they managed to tally, and this is US dollars, $83,107 US dollars.
3: Oh, my.
1: For 54 items.
3: Are they all Goop items? Do you buy these on Goop?
1: I imagine that's the point. Yeah, they're all different things. They're all different things from different designers and stuff, but I imagine you'd go through the Goop people.
3: How do people get conned by this stuff?
1: Like, well, how much
3: money have people got as well?
1: Robin Williams used to say of cocaine that it was a sign that someone had too much money.
3: Sure?
1: I would say that this,
3: buying something from Goop,
1: is a sign that you have way too much money. So we're going to go through the list up next.
3: Yes.
1: I've got the top 12 items that Annalise has put together for me. And I just want you to guess. Oh, producer Liv, actually. She's been working hard. Shout out to Liv, by the way. She's been working very hard recently.
3: Well done, Liv.
1: And we're going to go through the list that Liv's put together and you can guess the price of these items up next.
3: Love it.
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Harry Styles, Dance No More. Mackay and the Whitsundays.

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1: Okay, aww, very good. Brent, which work site are you guys working on at the moment?
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1: On a house.
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1: Cannon Valley, okay.
4: There's a snake in my boot is a famous line from which 1995 animated film?
2: Oh, Toy Story, Electric Eels, Coca-Cola, Potato.
4: What type of race is the Tour de France?
2: Oh, cycle race. Oh,
4: you're
2: I can't believe it.
3: Wow, Bailey's 21st. This weekend is going to be a big one.
1: Hey, Brent, well done. Congratulations. $1,000.
2: Cheers, eh? Thank you. 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
1: Okay, aww, very good. Brent, which work site are you guys working on at the moment?
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1: On a house.
3: Cannon Valley.
1: Cannon Valley, okay.
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2: Oh, Toy Story, Electric Eel, Coca-Cola, Potato.
4: What type of race is the Tour de France?
2: Oh, cycle race.
4: Oh, no!
2: I can't believe it.
3: Well, Bailey's 21st. This weekend is going to be a big one.
1: Hey, Brent, well done. Congratulations. $1,000.
2: Cheers, eh? Thank you.
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8: Showers today, as I just said. Jeez.
7: Bright and early. Not so bright. She's overcast.
8: The week looks really nice too.
7: I think this is the heaviest rain day from what I was looking at though.
8: Yeah, each day. I mean, I'm just looking at the stuff. They're only talking, you know, up to 2-3 mils kind of thing. Today between 1 and 8. That's for Mackay itself. So it's not going to be a lot. It's just going to be annoying.
7: Yeah.
8: I think.
7: Yesterday we were arguing about the aircon and then you change it 1 degree and it'll be way too like hot or cold either way. What are we settling on today, 23 or 24?
8: About that, 23, 24.
7: Yeah, but the degree makes a difference.
8: How bad is it if you've got a workplace where the air conditioner is shite, or you've got someone who's going through menopause, or you've got someone who works really hot? Radio station I was at in Orange in New South Wales, the thermostat was busted. So it would, you know how if you set your aircon on 23, it's probably going between 22, 24, thereabouts. It's up and down to keep you averaging 23.
7: Yeah.
8: This thing would go between 25 and 17 within half an hour. So you'd have to bring in a change of clothes.
7: Well, lucky we had jackets yesterday because I took it down to 23 from 24 and we were freezing our little butts off. So got a mind of its own. But that's the thing. I think when it's multi-genders in a workplace, that's when you have the most fights over the aircon.
8: Yeah, not quite as cold this morning with all the clouds around. So it's meant the morning's a bit warmer, but only mid-20s for top temperatures. Panic at the Disco now here on Star.
9: Ladies and gents, this is the moment you've waited for. You've been searching in the dark, your sweat soaking through the floor. And buried in your bones, there's an ache that you can't ignore.

0: Vampire of the Sun, Star Mackay in the Wit Sunday, Scotty and Kaylee. Thanks to Harvey Norman Mackay playing for $1,800. Matchy match later today.
1: It's show season, Scotty, which means we have Pioneer Valley show tickets to give away because that's coming up this Sunday.
0: Sure do. Get to that later on. Paddy's going to be live at the Pioneer Valley show.
1: First cab out the rank, Pioneer Valley.
0: Yeah. Big week coming up. Pioneer Valley, Mackay, show Wit Sunday, all knocked out within a week.
1: That's so crazy. It's just like bang, bang, bang, bang, bang. You know I've never been to the Mackay show.
0: What? What do you mean? I mean, I don't know what
1: I
0: you mean.
1: But that's what I mean.
0: You've never been to...
1: No, I haven't.
0: I find that really odd.
1: I know, right? I was thinking about it the other day when I was driving past looking at the sign. I'm like, I've actually never been. I did think about it last year. I actually invited a boy and he said no, so okay. I didn't go.
0: So psychological scars about the show.
1: Well,
0: is that the problem?
1: No, I just kind of, I'm like, I don't know. Is it the same when you don't have kids? That's what I'm kind of thinking because I remember being a kid going and now I'm kind of like, will I be weird walking around just
0: as a
1: 30-year-old woman?
0: As a single bloke in his 20s, I never went to shows in towns I lived in because they just, I'm not a rides person, so they just
1: See, I do like a ride, but they're expensive, if I'm honest.
0: Yeah.
1: Anyway.
0: And you can, okay. I still find that really
1: strange. I'm kind of interested to go this year, but also I don't have anyone to go with, so...
0: Sounds like a radio promotion, doesn't it?
1: No.
0: You need a bag holder.
1: Like
0: that's what you need.
1: Not like that.
0: Okay. We're going to do a quick weather check next at Star.
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4: Good morning. Hope you're having a cracker of a start. I know it's a bit wet, but maybe your grass is a little crunchy after we hadn't had rain for a little bit.
5: Yet, a little bit of a showery week. Unfortunately, looks like the showers. Sort of just a shower or two with us until Sunday, but just, you know, a shower or two, so I don't know.
4: I've got to say, right. It was gorgeous at Mount Duke's family farm over the weekend. Went to grab some pizzas for my friend's birthday, and it was really green and everything, so I reckon the valley's going to look stunning by the end of the week.
5: So jealous that you went to
4: I did text you. I didn't send a photo. You should be so proud.
5: Yeah.
4: You know what?
5: Hello, Sabrina and the family there. Yeah. Love your pizzas.
4: Oh, my God. Sabrina's daughter's gotten so big. Scotty, I moved here 5 years ago. She was 11 years old when I first got introduced to her, and she served me an apple cider on the weekend. I was like, God, I feel old. Way to make me feel like I'm geriatric.
5: You know what? Sabrina at Mount Duke's is one of those people. I don't have the skill. I forget names after 3 seconds. The last time I went, Sabrina said, "Hi, Scott, how are you? Good, thanks." And then she said, "We've got some new additions of pizzas since the last time you were here." I'm like,
4: she is amazing.
5: You remember that.
4: The whole family, though, and the venue. Oh, this is not an ad.
5: No.
4: But is just the best damn place. Scotty, I did something I don't normally do with pizza. I'm a seafood pizza kind of girl.
5: Mm.
4: I tried out there. Gilialo, I think it's called. Oh. Anyway, it has blue cheese and prosciutto.
5: Oh, blue cheese, wow.
4: I've never had blue cheese on a pizza, and I don't think I'll ever be going back. That was the best pizza. Yep.
5: We've got some iconic plate, like Broken River for me, iconic. Yep. Younger Le Chalet, Finch Hatton Gorge, Cape Hillsborough, Wallabies on the beach and all that. Mount Duke's for pizzas. I'm putting it up there.
4: I've just got to say, though, the one thing I was disappointed about, the baby lambs, they didn't come near the fence when I was trying to talk to them, and that we could work on that.
5: But the chickens running around?
4: There were a few chickens. Yep. My friend whose birthday it was is scared of chickens, so we did have to scare them away.
5: Good fun. Olivia Rodrigo, this is her brand new song. It's called Drop Dead Star.

0: Calvin and Sam, Star McKinder with Sunday's Instagram. We're going to play that after 8 today for $1,000. We're a bit far off yesterday. We weren't quite there with charisma, unfortunately.
1: Yeah, no, that went down the gurgler. We'll try that again. Also, $1,800 in the kitty for Matchy Match this morning after 7.
0: Good luck with all of that. Star Breakfast.
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0: the sound you'd hear before you played the record you just bought. Sounds old. Let's play some new music instead. Music. Amy Shark, Our Last Fight.
1: Staff.
0: Mackay and the Whitsundays.

0: Starmer Kind of Wit Sunday, Scotty and Kaylee. Good morning. It is June. It is show month. There is so much good fun stuff going on. I was going to say good weather.
1: It's not good weather.
0: It's not good weather. No, we'll check all those details for you in just a couple of
1: moments. Jesus, he was just talking and couldn't stop then.
0: I know, I was just thinking about that. And you know, I've got some grass stuff out the front. I should have mowed the other day because it's starting to look really untidy. And your mower never likes it when you mow and the grass is wet.
1: I actually have a guy that comes, he's my friend's dad, actually. I roped him into it.
0: Right.
1: He has his own business, so it's fine. I did skip him this month. I was like, I'm going to go every second month now because of.
0: Yeah, dry season. It's good. You don't have to mow as much.
1: It doesn't look great. Mm. It is getting to the sketchy end of it, but I will get it done soon. It's fine. There's not much grass to begin with.
0: It'll be all right. 6 o'clock, new sport and your weather details. They're all on the way for you next here at Star.
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8: Good morning, Joseph Price with your local news. A property crime crackdown in Mackay has returned some positive results. Over 2 weeks, officers targeted crimes such as stolen cars, burglary, possessing dangerous drugs, break-ins and other offences as part of Operation Forge. Superintendent Dean Kavanagh says 15 people have been charged with 76 offences.
9: These 76 offences, I'm very cautious not to just make that a number, right? This is victims, this is people having their homes broken into and their cars stolen and very, very conscious of that. Of those 15 people, there was 4 prolific offenders who are now in custody. They are not on our streets, they're locked up, they're in custody and that's where they'll remain.
8: Upgrades to the Bruce Highway are ramping up, with 10 projects to be underway in central Queensland. Those projects will make the Bruce more resilient, with road surface less prone to potholes and more skid resistant in wet weather across 10 priority sections between Gingin and Bowen. It comes as Whitsunday Regional Council has doubled down on its plea for a safer Bruce Highway after 2 bus crashes on the same stretch of road killed multiple passengers and injured others. $25 million is being spent on 9 new revitalised tourism experiences across the state. Round 1 of the Tourism Icons Investment Fund included $3 million for an expansion of the Big Four Whitsunday Resort, adding a cafe, cabins and a water park. The state funding is aimed at attracting more visitors, supporting local jobs and driving economic growth. And 3 Cowboys players have been named in the Maroon squad for Game 2. Reuben Cotter has retained his spot in the starting team, while rising star Heelam Lukey and veteran winger Murray Taulagi have been called into the 20-man squad. Queensland coach Billy Slater says a forward pack reshuffle will see Cotter move to lock and Britton Nakora starting at back row.
10: That allows us to push Reuben Cotter into the middle of the field, which is his preferred position. But the great thing about our players is they're willing to do whatever it takes for the good of the team. And they all tell me that wherever you need me, coach, I'm willing to put my hand up and do the job for Queensland. So we just feel that that's the best makeup and ingredient for game 2.
11: National news now.
12: Hi there, I'm Matt McDonald. Israel is pointing the finger at Iran for the escalation in the Middle East. Both countries have announced they've halted attacks on each other for now after 24 hours of tit-for-tat missile strikes. Israel's Deputy Foreign Minister Sharon Haskell has told the ABC they had to act.
13: A ceasefire is not just a one-sided ceasefire when one party can continue to attack. So when Iran broke again the ceasefire and attacked Israel with ballistic missiles, we have the right, like any other country, to defend our people.
12: The death toll from a massive earthquake in the Philippines has risen to 35. The 7.8 magnitude quake struck the country's south yesterday, collapsing buildings and causing a metre-high tsunami wave. More than 200 people have also been injured. The federal government's bracing for a fight with unions over changes to the NDIS. The ACTU is demanding Labor ditch plans to restrict NDIS access to those who are also receiving workers' comp.
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12: Melbourne is awaiting news on the extent of Brody Mychek's injury that left him in hospital. Mychek was stretchered off after hitting his head and neck into the turf during yesterday's thrilling 8-point win over the Pies. Meantime, Taylor Walker's had his one-match ban for rough conduct upheld. And the Blues will be forced to make an early change to their squad for Origin 2. Stephen Crichton was named last night but is set to be ruled out today. Coach Laurie Daly's considering bringing in Roosters winger Mark Nwanganita-Wase. That's the latest news and sport.
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16: Bit of a rainy old day around Mackay in the Whitsundays today, particularly near the coast. And we're going to see those showers around our inland parts as well. Tops today, Airlie Beach about 23 degrees. Proserpine 24, Mackay and Pioneer Valley today 25. It's just patchy up and down the coast, but it's going to roll on through the day. Tomorrow and Thursday, a shower or two. Friday, slight chance of a shower. And Sunday for Pioneer Valley show, probably looking at a shower or two and around 24. Serena, right now it's 18.
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6: Mackay and the Whitsundays, let's get your day started. It's Scotty and Kaylee on Star.
2: Good morning and welcome to Tuesday.
16: Yeah, I loved having football on the TV yesterday. That was so good. So
2: it's
16: good.
2: More sport. It's the time for it. Hey, World Cup's almost underway as well.
16: Yeah, I just felt like the weekend had rolled on because I got home yesterday afternoon and I'm like 2 o'clock. I'm like, oh, football game about to start. Now the big freeze was on the TV with the AFL.
2: Did Andy, you know who I'm talking
16: yeah,
2: about.
16: Yeah, Andy Lee, he went down the thing,
2: Was he in a blueberry?
16: He was in the costume of one of the characters in his book.
2: Was it a blueberry?
16: I haven't read his book, so I don't know.
2: Right, okay. I'm
16: not sure.
2: I think it's a kid's book, so it makes sense.
16: Yeah, kid's book thing, yeah.
2: It looked like a blueberry from
16: the photo. Yeah, it did look like a big blueberry. People going all sort of dressed up as different things. The big one out of that yesterday, I don't know if you heard this, there was a couple of Queensland couple, Quinton and Kylie Burt, elderly couple who are obviously doing okay in business, had vowed to donate $10 million to fight MND. But they went to the big freeze, they went to a speech and event and were so inspired, $40 million donation to fight MND, a Queensland couple.
2: I literally just got
16: unbelievable.
2: Shivers. That's absolutely insane.
16: $40 million.
2: I know. And think about how much good that's going to do.
16: Unbelievable. You imagine you're a researcher into MND.
2: Yeah.
16: And a $40 million donation comes. Imagine what that opens up that you can do.
2: I literally have goosebumps from that. That's
16: incredible.
2: Incredible. Oh, wow.
16: Yeah.
2: With that kind of money, it's just like, imagine how much more they're going to find out as well. Not just about MND, but illnesses like it.
16: Yep.
2: Yeah, wow.
16: Yep. Never heard of them before. Quinton and Kylie Burt, round of applause. Queensland couple.
2: Yeah, what legends.
16: Lovely. 6:07, fun thing we did on the show yesterday is have a chat with Aussie comedian Dave O'Neill. He's in town Thursday night. Funny
2: He's
16: man.
2: So funny. We loved that chat.
16: Yeah. It was a little bit later on in the morning, so if you're an early riser, you would have missed it, but he's a funny dude. You'll hear that next here on Star. CC Peniston. This is Finally.

0: Casey Peniston finally, Star Mackay in the Wet Sundays. Wet road morning. Any problems? Let us know about it on 1300 891929. Dave O'Neill, Aussie comedian, Thursday at the Live Lounge. Yesterday, he joined us for a chat on the radio about his appearance to start off with in Mackay just a week or two back.
1: Yes, Adam Mayor. What a great night.
2: It was a great night.
1: I got a lot of laughs from saying I was staying at the Ibis at the airport, which people seem to enjoy.
2: Did
0: you do a bit of research before rolling into Mackay for that one, Dave, just to, you know, get some of the local lingo going and all that gear?
1: Just being in the Ibis was enough for search, actually. But, it was great. So I'm looking forward to coming back to Mackay and just wandering the streets to get material. Because I'm there for a few days. So, because I'm also doing Moorambah.
0: Oh, okay.
1: Wednesday night. So Moorambah Wednesday night, Thursday night, Mackay. Yeah.
2: So, unfortunately for you, Dave, I mean, you're from Melbourne. Not that bit being unfortunate, but you've brought the weather because it is raining this week. So, unfortunately, you're not going to get that nice tropical North Queensland weather that you'd expect at this time of year, just because we do have some showers across this week.
1: Oh, I always have a swim, and people always say, "Are you from Victoria?" Because I'm the only person in the ocean.
0: Well, at least when it rains up here this time of year, it's still 24 instead of 8.
2: Yes.
0: So that's a positive.
1: No, it's freezing down here, so I'm looking forward to coming to Queensland. So I can't wait.
2: Yeah.
1: Absolutely. Get my beautiful white body on that beach. Come on.
2: You're blending in with the sand there?
1: Yeah, there's reports of a whale, it's me.
2: Well, actually, it is that time of the year. Whale season's just started.
0: Oh,
1: I can't wait. Yeah, unbelievable.
2: Oh, excellent. Thursday night, 7 o'clock at the Live Lounge for this one. What can we expect from you for this national stand-up comedy tour you're going on?
1: Oh, yeah. Well, I just did Adelaide, Perth, Melbourne. So, yeah, this will be good. I'm doing a show called Don't Call Me Boomer because I'm Gen X. So it's all about being a parent and letting my kids know that I had to suffer through things like I had a wah-wah knee, I had a pseudo echo in my ear constantly. Yeah. You know, these are references to 80s bands that people may not know.
2: Yeah, I'm 30.
0: I'm here for you. I'm here for you, Dave. What year were you born, if I can throw that in there?
1: 65.
0: I'm a 75er, so I understand your wah-wah knee pseudo echo references.
1: Yeah. Well, I drop lyrics to them all the time. They think we have a conversation. Like, how did you meet Mum? I said, well, she was working as a waitress in a cocktail bar. You know? That's a Human League song. Yeah.
2: Oh, okay, thank you. Sorry, 95 here, 95.
0: Well, that much is true, Dave, isn't it?
1: Is that absolutely? 95, I'd been doing stand-up for 5 years in 95.
2: So. I like to remind Scotty that he was on air when I was born, actually.
1: Yeah. Yeah. I was on Hey Hey at Saturday 8 times.
2: Oh, wow.
0: Really?
2: That's incredible. That was my mum's favourite show when she was growing up. So there you go.
1: Yeah. Oh, yeah. I probably met your mum at a nightclub.
2: I wouldn't be surprised, actually. Knowing my mum at that.
1: In the 90s, I toured with Eric Banner. That was the last time I did a gig in Mackay, apart from the Mayor's Ball. We did the Blue Moose nightclub.
0: Yeah.
2: The Blue Moose.
0: I've done, I think, two or three stand-up gigs in my life, Dave, and I was Eric Banner's support one night as well in Port Macquarie, New South Wales.
1: Oh, my God. What if I was there? I'd have been there.
0: Now, this was a local thing. It was like a local competition, like some local people, and the dodgy dude that was putting the show together somehow organised Eric to be the headline act. My main recollection of it was Eric backstage before going, look, I'm not going on unless I get paid, because the dude that organised it was shonky as anything.
1: Well, he's in Hollywood now, so, people may remember I was in the movie The Nugget with Eric Banner. Three guys to find a gold. Oh, it was 20 years ago, The Nugget.
0: Yeah.
1: It was filmed in New South Wales, and we had the premiere. Me, Stephen Curry, and Eric Banner were the three leads, and we went down the street on the back of a ute, and the local DJ was announcing, and he said, and here comes Eric Banner, flanked by his two security guards.
2: Scott's had a bit of a throat infection over there. He's losing a lung. All right, enough laughing.
0: Anything
2: for you.
0: Anything that makes me laugh, I'm
2: Thursday
0: in
2: night, thank the Lord Scott's not an opening act and people actually can enjoy their evening.
0: I'd clear the room for you if I was up first, Dave. No good at all.
1: Oh, that'd be good. No, come on.
2: The live...
1: Yeah, Fayman was amazing. $20 to get in, $30 to get out.
2: Yeah. Make a little profit there. Yeah. The Live Lounge this Thursday night from 7 o'clock. Get your tickets on Facebook Eventbrite. You can grab those through the Live Lounge Facebook page. Dave O'Neill, thanks so much for joining us, mate. Appreciate you being up early for a comedian this time of the morning.
1: No. I'm going back to bed.
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0: Okay. Mid-20s for top temperatures today. It's a rainy old one around Mackay in the Whitsundays. This is Somba 12 to 12 on Star at 6:20.

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3: Making your news feeds today. Now, if you're a fan of none other than Scooby-Dooby-Doo. Thank you. I knew I had to bait you with that one.
0: Yep.
3: Then you're going to love the news that Netflix is looking to bring out Scooby-Doo Origins. They've released a teaser of what you can describe as the origin story of Scooby and how he came to be the crime-fighting Great Dane that we know today.
0: Is this Scooby-Doo the origins, the puppy years?
3: Essentially, it's just
0: where he's not toilet trained, he's just
3: something like
0: eating
3: that.
0: Your furniture and crapping on the carpet.
3: Pretty much. It's another live action version. And you know what, Scotty?
0: Take a look
3: at this.
0: How much
3: does he, like, not the dog,
0: the shaggy guy
3: look like?
0: Definitely.
3: Shaggy, right?
0: Yeah.
3: So they, like, this is Netflix has released a teaser for it, which I don't have the actual teaser video. I just have more details about
0: the show.
3: It's
0: under wraps, isn't it? It's
3: under wraps. Yeah, something like that. But essentially, Velma is considered like a pragmatic, scientific townie. So that person with the tinfoil hat. Shaggy and Daphne are old friends. Freddy's new to town.
0: Okay.
3: And the show revolves around, like, them finding this Great Dane puppy that they then have to witness a supernatural murder and then discover.
0: Yep.
3: So, I mean, it's pretty much, you know, the premise of Scooby-Doo. But the puppy's quite cute.
0: Yeah.
3: He's adorable.
0: Great. I love Scooby-Doo. Favourite cartoon as a kid.
3: Literally. And this is what I was saying the other day. I was literally going back and looking at the old cartoons of it, watching the Zombie Island's my favourite of the cartoon movies from the original one. So I rewatched that the other night. I just hate that, like, they've still got the series sort of under wrap and really control the license of it, so we don't get to see as many movies as we used to. On to some other news, and this is really great for Miss Lola Young. You might remember her song Messy. It was really, really big last year. Really put her on the map. She had a really unfortunate incident at Capital Summertime Ball last year. She was going through a lot at the time, but I remember her running off stage crying because her, you know, like, inner ears for performers?
0: Tiny little earphones. So, back in the day, people, remember you go to a gig and they'd all have these big speakers on the ground pointing up at the muso so they could hear. Now they have tiny little headphones in their ears.
3: Yeah, so the real problem is, and this has happened to Alex Warren as well, when they fail, you can't hear because there's, like, actually a delay. So when they sing is a different time to what you hear. So if they don't have that, then they're offbeat because all they can listen to is the delay version of the music and they're trying to work out how many seconds. Taylor Swift is really good for this. It happened a few times at the Eras Tour. What she would do is walk up
0: She's
3: to her
0: amazing.
3: Guitarist and stare at what he, like, the notes he's playing on the guitar.
0: Unbelievable.
3: And then she would work out where the song is up to, where she needs to be at when her inner ears aren't working.
0: So, oh, my guitarist is about to play an F sharp flat with a G. And so then she knows, oh my God.
3: And it's because of how intricately involved she is in building the music, I would dare say that she knows where those notes are. Anyway, Lola Young got to take the stage for 2026 Capitals Summertime Ball just over the weekend. And she gave a nod to the past, but also wanted to move forward.
4: I just dropped a new song. This song's called From Down Here. I wrote it about kind of overcoming your hardest challenges. We all have them, and we can all overcome them. And so today I've decided during this song I'm going to walk and hope for the best. So if you could all get behind me with this one, I'd love you very, very much for that.
0: Yeah, and her mention there of going for a walk is I'm going to try and walk into the crowd and hope that my little earphones stay with me because that's where it went wrong last year.
3: The trauma of it. I love her accent, by the way.
0: Oh, yeah, that's Lola Young without swearing for 22 seconds, and which is pretty amazing.
3: Yeah, you didn't even have to edit that. 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
1: Good morning, Joseph Price with your local news. Mackay Police have charged 15 people with 76 offences in a property crime crackdown over 2 weeks. It included 10 adults and 5 juveniles, with their charges including burglary, car theft, break and enter, possessing dangerous drugs and other offences. Among those arrested were 4 prolific offenders, including 3 men aged 29, 20 and 19, as well as a 13-year-old boy. Superintendent Dean Kavanagh says it's part of the ongoing Operation Forge.
2: For Operation Forge, since February in Mackay WIT Sunday District, we've charged 123 people on 243 separate property-related offences. Since this, we've seen a significant decline in active crime out there on our streets.
1: A push to get more Mackay residents to take their at-home bowel cancer screening tests. Only 40% of Aussies are currently taking part. If that figure rises to 60%, 84,000 lives could be saved by 2040.
3: We know that it's often hard for people living in the regions to access healthcare, and this is why this test is a terrific solution, because it's free, delivered to your home.
1: Cancer Council Australia's Jacinta Redden there. Around 105 people are diagnosed with bowel cancer in Mackay each year. The state government's taking more steps to support on-ground land, soil, water and biodiversity programs. Nearly $2.5 million has been awarded to reef catchment to tackle invasive weeds and restore native vegetation in the Mackay WIT Sunday Isaac region. And another round of artists have been announced for the Airlie Beach Festival of Music. The lineup has now been completed for the WIT Sundays Music Festival in November. Organiser Gavin Butland tells us who will be taking to the stage.
4: We've got Mark Seymour, the frontman from Hunters and Collectors, with his Unreal Band. Nathan Cavalieri. We've got Conrad Sewell coming. Luke O'Shea. We've got the Skinny Levin from the UK. We've got a band, the Mango Thieves, from the Philippines, who have never left the Philippines, so we're excited to have them here. Plus another 50 great artists from all over Australia.
1: They'll join headliners Xavier Rudd, Mental as Anything, and the Whitlams.
0: National news now.
5: Hi there, I'm Matt McDonald. Israel and Iran say they've halted attacks on each other for now following a day of tit-for-tat missile strikes. Israeli PM Benjamin Netanyahu says they were preparing for a significant attack on Iran yesterday before Donald Trump urged him to hold off on further strikes. Meantime, economists warn the latest flare-up in the Middle East is set to see a spike in fuel prices here. Oil prices surged 3% off the back of the latest missile strikes. Officials in the Philippines continue to assess the damage after a huge earthquake struck the country's south. The 7.8 magnitude quake damaged dozens of buildings and triggered a tsunami wave over a metre high. At least 35 people have been killed and more than 200 others injured. Former NRL player Kane Evans admits he feels free after revealing he's gay. And Australia's push to eliminate cervical cancer by 2035 is under threat, with new figures showing there's been a sharp drop in teenage HPV vaccination rates.
0: Properties with sheds are in high demand. 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
5: Star Sport. The D's are confident Brody Majacek has avoided the worst-case scenario after a sickening head and neck injury in yesterday's 8-point win over the Pies. Majacek spent the night in hospital after awkwardly hitting the turf, but was able to move his arms and legs shortly after. And Stephen Crichton set to be ruled out of the Blues squad for Origin 2 just hours after being named, with Mark Nwongenita Wase to be called in. Payne Haas returns to the squad after missing Game 1, while Api Korosau replaces Blake Brayley. That's the latest in news and sport.
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8: We've got a rainy day around Mackay and the WIT Sundays today. The showers coming straight in from the east, early 23. Proserpine 24, Mackay in the Pioneer Valley 25. Tomorrow and Thursday, a shower or two. Friday, just a slight chance of a shower. Pioneer Valley show Sunday, shower or two, and top round about 24 degrees. Right now at East Mackay, 19.
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11: I know you moved on to someone new. Hope life is beautiful. You were the light for me to find my truth. I just wanna say thank

0: these days. Rudimental, Macklemore, Star McKay, the Whit Sunday, Scotty and Kaylee here. 6:40, great to catch up with Dave O'Neill just a little bit before there. Had him on the show yesterday, Thursday. You're going to find him at the Live Lounge in McKay. That's where you get tickets. Look it up, Live Lounge, Facebook.
1: Now, there was something he actually mentioned, Scotty, during the chat we had with him, if you heard that replay earlier this morning, but it got me thinking. The last gig, aside from the Mayor's Ball that he did here, was in a venue that's now closed down.
0: Iconic.
2: In the 90s, I toured with Eric Banner. That was the last time I did a gig in McKay, apart from the Mayor's Ball. We did the Blue Moose nightclub.
0: Yeah.
1: The Blue Moose. Doesn't that take you back?
0: Yeah, that was before my time. Actually,
1: before my time,
0: I think that was Main Street when I moved here. It had changed over to Main Street, which is now the library.
1: Yeah, well, I was thinking when he said about the Blue Moose, and I'm like, oh, it's closed down, and all of these places, you know, they come and go. I miss Movida's.
0: Which one was that? Because that was after my going out days.
1: So Movida's, and they've still got the signage around where it's like a red kind of line circle.
0: Yeah.
1: And you'll still, it's pretty much in the back area of where they've now got the arcade bar.
0: Okay, yeah.
1: Arcadia there.
0: Yeah.
1: So you used to like pretty much go through those same doors and then you go around, there'd be an extra thing. And out the back, the reason I miss it is they had the best damn toilet.
0: Right.
1: Like the girls' bathrooms had like hair dryers and straighteners and stuff in that. They were darn really nice. And then you kind of had the nightclub and the bar area and they were really like nice sort of velvety type seating. You had your outside area. And then there was kind of like a little whiskey bar, which I think is now like the main of Arcadia.
0: Okay.
1: But the way they had it set up was so good and it was just, it was the bar that I wanted to go to and I don't feel like there's anything now that is that in between.
0: Okay.
1: Because you have your palaces and stuff and your mojos and your galleries and then you kind of have dispensaries.
0: Yeah.
1: There's nothing in between that.
0: Right. See, my going out days was Platinum Lounge, Z Bar, there was Pulse, Doors and Main Street were the main ones.
1: So what kind of vibes were those? Because I feel like for that mid-range age where you're not, like, sitting down just talking, you still want to have a boogie, but you're not, like, nightclubbing. There's nothing in between.
0: Z-Bar was more sit down.
1: Yeah.
0: Sit down, take it easy. And then probably Platinum Lounge was the next level up from that.
1: Yeah, right.
0: The music's louder. And then Pulse and Main Street, don't bother having a conversation.
1: Yeah.
0: You're not talking to anyone.
1: Yeah.
0: What did you say? You know,
1: so just basically confessions, but then right.
0: The place that I wish had come back, and this is what I love moving here. A couple of Irish bars, like we used to have Cato Riley's over the road.
1: Yeah, okay. Is that where the palace is now?
0: Yeah, or basically Cato Riley's is still there. It's just not an Irish bar.
1: Oh, it looks right.
0: The other one was Malloy's.
1: Malloy's, I think I've heard of Malloy's.
0: So this is basically where the escalator is to go up to the library. That was Malloy's, Irish bar, beautiful. And that was actually where my wife and I met.
1: Yeah, right. Oh, because that's right. You went back for your wedding or the after.
0: Yeah, we got them to open up early after we got married. We got them to open early and we got some wedding photos taken in Malloy's.
1: No one else
0: in there, just us. They gave us a sneaky little beverage, which was nice.
1: Yeah, amazing.
0: And yeah, we got wedding photos in the bar. We met
1: at
0: 4 o'clock in the afternoon. It was very cool.
1: I reckon some of these places, it's like, why did they close down? When can we get something similar back? Because I think other things have popped up, but they don't quite like scratch the itch. And it's not just like nightclubs and stuff either. There's plenty of things that are closed down. I miss the Mexican joint that's across the road here. I used to go over there for lunch for a bit.
0: Yeah. See, the thing is, at my age 51, the bar I really like is my back deck.
1: Yeah, well.
0: The idea of going out.
1: I don't know. Everyone loves Northern Beaches pub. I reckon you'd hit up there and find a few flies that would like to have beer with you.
0: That way, the Bowlsy and Red Dog and all that kind of stuff. Yeah. That's, bit more laid back.
1: Bit your style.
0: Easy
1: now.
0: Easy listening.
1: I'd love to see you at Confessions, actually. Scotty, we should make that happen. What about Rabbit Hole? You into R&B?
0: Me and Rabbit Hole.
1: I couldn't even take you to Mojo's and not laugh at you.
0: Get arrested walking in. What's this creep doing here? 6:45 at Star. Any old venue you'd love to see come back? Maybe it's got a special sentiment, special place in your heart. Let us know. 1-300-891-929.
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3: Got some rain around today, Airlie Beach and the wet Sundays. You got a top around about 23 for Airlie, Cannonvale, Jubilee Pocket 24 at Proserpine, and a couple of showers around over the next few days. Star 90.7, Airlie Beach. Okay.

0: Divide, Star McKay, the Wit Sunday, 7:53, Scotty and Kaylee. So, there is a student of Wit Sunday Anglican School who we've heard about through a couple of different people. Her name's Asher, going through a bit of a rough trot at the moment, unfortunately. Away from school and family and all of that kind of stuff. But what they're doing, some of the students at Wit Sunday Anglican School, they're doing a music practice-a-thon to support Asher. Students are going to take part in a combined 12-hour continuous music-making challenge.
1: That's phenomenal. And wow, what a fun way to raise funds. Now, just for a bit of explanation, there's been a couple of fundraisers going on for Asher because there's a really full-on situation. Now, to give you an idea, Asher discovered a hard lump in her shoulder back in April. She was diagnosed with osteosarcoma, a rare form of bone cancer. Just
0: no good at all.
1: For such a young woman as well.
0: Yep. The goal is to raise $2,000. This is all for a program at the Children's Cancer Institute dedicating to finding better treatments for that cancer that Ash has unfortunately got and battling and hopefully beating at the moment as well. Yeah. So more than a fundraiser, they're saying a celebration of friendship, resilience, power of music, bringing people together. Wit Sunday Anglican School, good on you kids.
1: And clearly that's what it is as well, a friend's getting behind her and the community of hers. So yeah, if there's any way you can donate, help out one of our own.
0: Absolutely. Scotty and Kaylee here on Star. 6:54, we've got a rainy old day today, sort of overcast and very very wintry, bit of a Melbourne kind of feel to the day. Mid-20s for top temperatures. This is the Chili Peppers, Tell Me Baby. Star McKay, the Wit Sundays.

0: Chili Peppers, Star McKay and the Wit Sunday, Scotty and Kaylee, just about 7 o'clock. That means new sport weather in a moment, including details of 15 people arrested over 76 different property offences around the McKay region just recently.
1: Wasn't it just in the news that we were getting better for crime?
0: I think so. Well, this maybe this is why it's getting better. They're saying four prolific offenders have been released in this. Details in our news next. And then we're playing our word association game, matchy match, for $1,800. That's a good win.
1: Absolutely, it's a good win.
0: If we get it, let's see how we go. We'll do that next.
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4: Good morning, Joseph Price with your local news. A property crime crackdown has led to 15 arrests in Mackay. 10 adults and 5 juveniles have been charged with a total of 76 offences, including burglary, car theft, break and enter, possessing dangerous drugs and other offences. Superintendent Dean Kavanagh says despite the good work of police, the region has seen a recent spike in crime.
5: Individuals that are motivated to commit crime, they're motivated to commit harm in this community, and they will, whilst they're out of custody, commit that crime. And that's where we turn our focus. That's why we get all of our available capability and resources in this district. We have that coordinated response 24/7, aimed towards, first of all, preventing these people from committing crime, but then moving into that disruption.
4: A new campaign's being rolled out across the country, encouraging more of us to participate in the National Bowel Cancer Screening Program. Less than half of eligible Aussies are currently completing their at-home test. In Mackay, around 105 people are diagnosed with bowel cancer each year, with 36 deaths annually. Cancer Council Australia CEO Jacinta Redden says the number of fatal cases could be drastically reduced if we test early.
6: We all lead busy lives, but taking the time to do a simple test that's delivered to your home couldn't be easier. Don't tuck it away. Leave it beside your toilet so you don't forget. If detected early, bowel cancer can be treated in up to 90% of cases.
4: And Cowboys stars Reuben Cotter, Murray Taulagi and Helam Lukey have all been named in the Maroon squad for Origin Game 2 next week. While Lukey is 20th man and unlikely to play, his solid form has edged him closer to making his Queensland debut. Coach Billy Slater commended the young back rower's resilience after suffering 2 season-ending knee injuries early in his career.
7: He's had a couple of setbacks over the last couple of years, you know, with some long-term injuries, and that builds resilience. It builds something in you for your football career moving forward, but it also builds something in you as a person going through that sort of adversity, and Helam's got that now, and his footy is at a really high level. Yeah, he's not far away, and you know, I'm sure in the future he'll get an opportunity to play for Queensland.
8: National news now.
9: Hi there, I'm Matt McDonald. Donald Trump claims Israel and Iran are looking to do an immediate ceasefire after 24 hours of missile strikes against each other. Both countries have halted their attacks for now. Trump has posted on social media that final negotiations on peace are proceeding, subject to ignorance or stupidity getting in the way. Australia's most wanted man has fronted court in Greece after spending 27 years on the run. James Dalamangas has been wanted over the fatal stabbing of George Dionopoulos in Sydney in 1990. Dalamangas has denied involvement and will fight any attempts to extradite him. The restaurant industry is warning of a bloodbath and a steep increase in prices. It's blaming the Middle East conflict and the Fair Work Commission's 4.75% pay rise for award workers. The sector saying prices will have to rise at least 10%. And there's been a drop in the number of Aussie kids with egg allergies in the wake of new advice encouraging parents to introduce common allergens to their children much earlier in life.
10: Early properties are in high demand. 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
9: Taylor Walker will miss the Crows clash with the Western Bulldogs on Thursday night after having his rough conduct charge upheld at the tribunal. Meantime, Melbourne's awaiting the results of scans on Brodie Mychek after hitting his head and neck into the turf in yesterday's 8-point win over the Pies. And Payne Haas returns to the Blues Origin side after missing game one through injury. Stephen Crichton has reportedly been ruled out just hours after being named, with Roosters winger Mark Nwonga Niedewasse set to be called in. That's the latest news and sport.
12: At MVP.

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2: Star weather.
3: So today, a rainy one, overcast and cool. Most of the showers near the coast, but getting inland as well. Airlie Beach 23, Proserpine 24, Mackay Piney Valley 25. Tomorrow and Thursday, shower or two. Friday, just a slight chance of a shower. Piney Valley Show Sunday, shower or two. And 24, Marion at the moment, 18.
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0: Star Mackay and the Wit Sunday, Scotty and Kaylee here. Remember, Star Space Invaders is on. Tell us, work Space Invaders, I should say. Tell us you're listening at work, star1019.com.au. 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
0: Good morning, Lachlan in Imeo. We're off to school today, Lachlan?
2: Yeah.
0: And which school do you go to?
2: Whit Sunday.
0: Okay, what grade are you in?
2: Year nine.
0: Okay. It's matchy match. This is a game of word association. Lachlan, as you know, $1,800 if you win. We've got to put the money in the account of your parents, not you. That's the only unfortunate thing here. But we'll see how we go. Kaylee's out of the studio and doesn't know what these words are. You get a scratchy for every match. Lachlan, word one is wheelbarrow.
2: Like garden, maybe?
0: Garden, yeah. Wheelbarrow and garden. Word two is wheelie.
2: Bin.
0: Wheelie bin. And word three, schnitzel.
2: Chicken.
0: Chicken. I agree. Chicken schnitzel's the way to go. Okay, wheelbarrow, garden, wheelie, bin, schnitzel, chicken. Are you happy with those or do you want to make a change? It's up to you.
2: Yeah, I think those ones are good.
0: All good? Lock them in?
2: Yes, please.
0: Okay, I've given Kaylee the wave to come back in. Let's see how we go. You can't give anything away here. You can listen in, but can't give anything away as Kaylee tries to think her way through. We've got Lachlan here. It's good a great morning. Night at Whitsunday Anglican.
3: Hello, Lachlan.
2: Hello.
0: See, well, you're not allowed to talk or give anything away.
3: Oh, instructions very seriously.
0: Quite literally. That's okay.
3: There you go. You can say hello to me.
0: Yep. $1,800. Let's see how we go, Kaylee. Word number one for Stars Matchy Match is wheelbarrow.
3: Is that one word? Wheelbarrow.
0: I think so. It is now.
3: Okay. Wheelbarrow.
0: Wheelbarrow.
3: Dirt? Oh, what did you say?
0: You're kind of on the right track. Lachlan, your answer was?
2: Oh, I said garden.
3: Garden. Garden. Yes.
0: See, I was thinking push.
3: Push?
0: That was what I had in mind.
3: Construction actually came to mind. I'm not going to lie. Yeah. Yeah, garden, dirt. We were at least in the same area.
0: Very close. Very close. All right, we're playing for scratchies. Let's see if we get another one. Wheelie.
3: Are you right?
0: Yeah. Good one. Hey. Wheelie.
3: Wheelie, like pop a wheelie.
0: Like wheelie, I said the word.
3: Wheelie bin?
0: Yes.
3: Hey, okay. Well, we're not playing for money, but scratchies ain't bad on that one.
0: See, I was wondering if you would try and think like Lachlan, a grade 9 boy and go for the bike wheelie kind
3: pop
0: of version.
3: A wheelie.
0: Yeah,
3: well, I just
0: if you might end up going opposite.
3: Yeah, bike would have been a good one there.
0: Yeah. Bin was a match. Let's see if we can get Lachlan a second scratchy here. Word number three, schnitzel.
3: Chicken. No, we're not saying that. I don't know the look you gave me.
0: I'd say chicken if I was you.
3: Chicken.
0: Yeah.
3: Yeah, good. Good.
0: You were second guessing yourself there.
3: I don't know, because you could have said beef.
0: Correct.
3: Yes.
0: Could have said crumbed.
3: Crumbed.
0: Could have said dinner, all that kind of stuff.
3: Yeah, all of
0: chicken
3: those.
0: Chicken schnitzel. Can't go wrong with a palmy.
3: Lachlan, can't give you $1,800, but two scratchies might have a bit of cash behind them.
2: Thank you.
0: Thank you, mate. Thank you for playing. We'll do 1,850 tomorrow morning after 7. Thanks to Harvey Norman Mackay, Stars Matchy Match, our game of word association.
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0: Gang Jane sounds then, Star Mackay and the Whitsundays. 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
3: Making your news feeds today, and are you a fan of Game of Thrones? That's a show that I loved when it was still airing. Do you remember Jon Snow, Scott?
0: Vaguely.
3: He's the very good-looking one that everyone fell in love with. He was played by actor Kit Harington. And Kit has revealed that there was something about him that sent him into an existential crisis at 11 years old. His whole life he's gone by Kit Harington. And then he was at school doing a placement test, having to write some information out, and they would put them in there, all their groups and whatnot.
0: Yep.
3: And he wrote down Kit, and the teacher said, "No, you're Christopher Harington." Oh. And he said, "What? You're Christopher, I'm afraid to tell you."
0: Yeah, right.
3: Found out at 11 years old that was his name.
0: Wow.
3: No idea. They called him Kit from a very young age, so he never knew his name was Christopher until he was 11.
0: At 11? Surely you've encountered that somewhere along the way where your parents have had to fill out a name over the counter somewhere and,
3: well,
0: and you've gone, "Excuse me, what are you writing, Mum?"
3: I think it's crazy that he was old enough to write his name clearly.
0: Yeah.
3: Because I remember, you know how they had the dotted lines and you would get your name, you'd learn to write your name.
0: Surely at some stage before that, a teacher has said, "Name, no, don't be silly, Christopher."
3: Clearly, they've all just gone with what the nickname was, and this needed an official name, and they've gone, "Oh, no, you have to write your real name." And he's gone,
0: "Interesting.
3: What? What is that? It's Kit." And he said he doesn't really identify with Christopher, so he's kept the Kit.
0: Yeah. No, good on him.
3: Yep. On to some other news. A major health battle that was happening for Darryl Broman. Now, you might remember him, the big guy.
0: Big man.
3: Yeah, big man on all of our favourite NRL shows, Footy Show, namely the big one. He's revealed that he's officially cancer-free six months after being diagnosed with non-Hodgkin's lymphoma, a cancer that affected his lymphatic system.
0: Yep. Good stuff.
3: Yeah, went through all the chemotherapy, set to go back to his, you know, radio show that he was doing and everything. Yep. 69 years old and beats cancer. How good is that?
0: That is good news for Big Man and his family.
3: That's
0: right.
3: That's your trending news. If you want any more, star1019.com.au.
0: 7:23, Alex Warren, Scotty and Kaylee at Star.

0: Star McKay and the Whitsunday, Scotty and Kaylee. Instagram's only half an hour away. We're going to try and give away $1,000.
1: That we are. Five questions. You've got to answer them correctly in 30 seconds and you'll win the cash.
0: See how we go with that. Make sure you stick around. Any problems on the roads this morning? They're a little bit wet with the rain around. 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Our 7:30 news, sport and all your weather details. They're up next.
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1: Good morning, Joseph Price with your local news. Upgrades to the Bruce Highway are ramping up, with 10 projects to be underway in central Queensland. Those projects will make the Bruce more resilient, with a road surface less prone to potholes and more skid resistant in wet weather across 10 priority sections between Bowen and Gingin. It comes as Whitsunday Regional Council has doubled down on its plea for a safer Bruce Highway following two bus crashes on the same stretch of road, which killed multiple passengers and injured others. $25 million is being spent on 9 new and revitalized...
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1: 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The state funding is aimed at attracting more visitors, supporting local jobs and driving economic growth. The Airlie Beach Festival of Music has announced its full lineup of 60-plus acts spread throughout 15 venues and the iconic main stage at the Whitsunday Sailing Club. Mark Seymour from Hunters and Collectors, Conrad Sewell, Nathan Cavalieri, Luke O'Shea and many more will join the artists already announced, including Xavier Rudd, Mental as Anything and the Whitlams. Organiser Gavin Butland is encouraging people from far and wide to grab their tickets.
3: If you're keen to come to Airlie this November, just jump on our website, grab a ticket. You can do VIP, three-day passes. 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It's just 5 days of music in paradise, so get your tickets and get here.
1: And the Maroons will not have a backup half in their squad for State of Origin Game 2. Coach Billy Slater instead opting for out-of-form Broncos fullback Reece Walsh and Cowboys veteran winger Murray Taulagi on his six-man bench. While it's unclear what role they might play, Slater says he's confident either player will have what it takes if they're called upon.
4: If Murray is needed to go out on that field at any stage, whether it's the first minute, 60th minute, I don't think he'd be overawed by the occasion. He knows what it takes to go out there and be a Queenslander, as to Reece. So you don't know where you're going to go on. You don't know if you're going to go on. So you need to have the right headspace, and I think those two players will have that right headspace.
0: National news now.
5: Hi there, I'm Matt McDonald. Australia's most wanted man has vowed to fight extradition following his arrest in Greece over a fatal stabbing in Sydney 27 years ago. James Dalamangas fronted a Greek court overnight, denying any involvement in the death of George Giannopoulos. Israel's denying talks of a major rift between PM Benjamin Netanyahu and US President Donald Trump. It comes as Israel and Iran halt attacks on each other for now, after Trump urged them both to stop shooting. Israel's Deputy Foreign Minister Sharon Haskell has told the ABC the two leaders maintain a close relationship.
6: President Trump understands Israel's needs of security, and he understands when a country attacks you with ballistic missiles that you need to defend your people.
5: The death toll from a massive earthquake in the Philippines has risen to 35, with more than 200 injured. And Virgin set to expand its pet flights. Small pets will be allowed on flights between Adelaide and Melbourne and Adelaide and the Gold Coast starting from June 23.
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5: Star Sport. Taylor Walker's had his rough conduct charge upheld at the AFL Tribunal, ruling him out of Thursday's clash with the Western Bulldogs. Meantime, Melbourne's awaiting news on the extent of Brodie Mychek's injury after hitting his head and neck in the turf and ending up in hospital. And the Blues are already facing an injury crisis ahead of Origin 2, with Stephen Crichton ruled out only hours after being named. Eels half Mitch Moses has been included, but will need to prove he's overcome a hamstring injury that ruled him out of Game 1. That's the latest news and sport.
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10: Star weather. Most of the rain at the moment is coastal. Most of it's actually south of Baker's Creek, but Seaforth and Airlie Beach, you've got incoming just at the moment. We'll see rain across the day. Airlie 23, Proserpine 24, Mackay in the Pioneer Valley 25. Tomorrow, Thursday, shower or two. Friday, slight chance of a shower. And ahead for Sunday, Pioneer Valley show day. Looks like we might have just a couple of showers around. Top Rand 24 degrees and Mount Pleasant right now 19.
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10: It is a soggy old day today to start off with.
12: Can't tell you whether it's the weather or whether something's going around, but God, I have a sore head.
10: Oh dear.
12: Last couple days.
10: I'm going to blame something going around. It seems like there's stuff going around.
12: People, why is everyone petri dishes around me? I'm so health conscious. Yep. I take multivitamins,
10: yep,
12: all the things, just to not get crook.
10: Yep. If you're near me and you hear me cough and you say, I caught the cough off Scott, well you didn't, because I've been to the doc.
12: You have.
10: And it looks like I've got like a flower, you know, yeah. What's the word I'm looking at? Hay fever.
12: Allergy. Yeah, I haven't had a cough or anything. It's just my head.
10: Yep.
12: Started in the front.
10: Good
12: went
10: fun.
12: Into the sides, made me a little crook yesterday, but she's right, she's here.
10: You're
12: but
10: good.
12: Everyone I talk to is just like, I've got this and I've got that, and it's that change of season time too.
10: There's
12: hey,
10: sniffles and things going on.
12: Yeah.
10: Hey, Aspire Performing Arts have got a show coming up this weekend. They're doing School of Rock. We've got a couple of the young kids starring in it joining us next here on Star. Gwen Stefani first, 7:36. Star Mackay in the Whitsun.

0: Star McKay and the Whitsunday, Scotty and Kaylee. Do you remember the movie School of Rock? The dude fired from his band, poses as a substitute teacher at a school, pays rent, helps the, you know, to find out the kids are pretty good at music, and then they form a band, battle the bands, all that kind of stuff.
1: The best of all the Jack Black movies.
0: Jack Black movie. It's an absolute ripper. Aspire Performing Arts are doing this one. Get tickets on their Facebook page. It's Saturday at 4 and 7 at the New Life Church at North McKay. And Kaylee, we've got some of the students here with us.
1: We certainly do. We've got Billy and Dakota in the studio this morning. Good morning, guys.
2: Morning.
3: Good morning.
1: Now, you guys are taking part in this one. How long have you been performing? We'll start with you, Dakota.
3: I've been doing musical theatre for 5 years and started dancing when I was 6.
1: Oh,
3: at Aspire when I was 3.
1: Oh, yeah. So you've been doing a long time. What about you, Billy? You're a bit older, so I reckon those years might be a bit longer.
2: No, actually.
1: Oh, really?
2: I've been doing 4 years.
1: Wow.
2: At Aspire. That's... I started this by us, really.
1: Yeah.
2: 2022.
0: Billy does some gymnastics coaching too.
1: Oh, there you go. Multi-talented, yep. Both of you. So you're putting it all together to be part of School of Rock.
0: Now, yep. Billy, you're playing Dewey. Tell us about your role. What do you love about it?
2: Everything.
0: Yeah.
2: It's too much. I just love moving and like...
0: Because you got lead role, don't you?
2: Yeah, that's the main guy.
0: Yeah.
2: Do a lot. I'm on stage a lot. A lot of moving, a lot of knee sliding. I got the bruises on my knees to prove it.
1: Have you watched the movie?
2: I have.
1: You have. And what did you take away from that to put into your role?
2: A lot. We've actually added some scenes from the movie that weren't in the script originally.
1: Oh, wow.
2: And I've tried to match Dewey's voice closely.
1: Yeah.
2: Still put my own stuff on it.
0: Yeah.
2: So I'm not just copying.
1: Yeah.
2: Tried to get his excitement when he's with the kids.
0: Yeah.
2: Matched,
0: yeah.
2: You know?
0: Yeah. Very good. Now, what about you, Dakota? What's your role?
3: My role is Madison. I love I just love the whole show.
0: Yeah?
2: Good point.
1: It's definitely a good one. The whole show itself, you know, you can take a little bit away from the actors themselves in the movie, but it's always good to be able to, you know, have your own spin on it. Now, Dakota, some of these kids are a bit older than you. You've been performing for a long time, though. Have you learned anything?
3: Well, there are some kids younger than me and some kids older. So I've been, I like the other kids because I have to learn how to, like, work hard to be a lead.
1: Do they teach you lots of things?
3: Yeah, they, like, and they listen to the teachers really well. Yeah. And I just need to learn how to listen too.
0: That's a good skill to have, the old listening.
1: Don't worry, Dakota. I never grew out of not listening, and I still made it, so it'll, you'll be right.
0: It'll hold you strong for many years. Tickets available for this one. Probably the easiest way to go is hit up Aspire Performing Arts on Facebook. The shows are at 4 and 7, the New Life Church, North McKay, on Saturday. Billy and Dakota, thanks so much for coming in.
1: Chookers and break a leg, guys.
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5: Got some rain around today, Airlie Beach and the wet Sundays. So you got a top around about 23 for Airlie, Cannon Vale, Jubilee Pocket 24 at Proserpine, and a couple of showers around over the next few days. 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

0: Star Mackay and the Wit Sundays, postie, it's 7:49. Scotty and Kaylee here, Workspace Invaders. Have you told us that you're listening to Star at work? You go to the website to do that, by the way.
1: Yep, we could be popping in at any time to double check as well, so don't lie to us. 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
0: Yeah. Now, if we rock in and I don't know, you're on a call and you've got the radio off, you still got your one entry, you just miss out on your bonus one.
1: Yeah, exactly.
0: That's all.
1: So maybe just
0: we might castigate you a little bit, berate you, point, call your names, shame.
1: Throw tomatoes.
0: We could do all of that, but you've still got an entry.
1: Yeah, we might even throw LAFO cookies.
0: Well, that too.
1: We have a platter of LAFO cookies that we're bringing to you as a special treat for saying you listen to Star.
0: That's
1: and you're
0: right.
1: not listening, we'll just throw them at you.
0: A limited number of LAFO's cookie boxes that we bring along. So if you're lucky, we'll bring the LAFO's to your work. It's sort of a lottery of if you get the big goodies or not.
1: Oh, my God,
0: that look good.
1: But if you would like us to come and give you potentially a bonus entry, well, you have to be in it. You're not.
0: Correct.
1: It doesn't mean we will. But you have to be in it. Star1019.com.au.
0: Thanks to Jumbo's, the big name in business supplies. 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

0: Star Mackay and the Whit Sunday, Scotty and Kaylee, 7:54. We are blessed to have so much live music going on. Star presented Legends on the Lawn a week or so back. We had Jet. Who's coming up? Living End's coming up.
1: Spidebait's coming to town with Jess Mowboy as well.
0: Jess Mowboy.
1: End of August.
0: There's so many different gigs going on. Ellie Beach Festival of Music. A few months back, they announced they got the Whitlam's Mental as Anything, Xavier Rudd, and I can't remember who the other headline was. Mm. But as revealed this morning, 6 o'clock, the latest release of Who's Coming, and this is the final lineup. Mark Seymour, lead singer, Hunters and Collectors.
1: Yep.
0: I remember seeing him at the Ellie Beach Festival of Music about 10 years ago.
1: What a spot to be listening to some of these classics too, right there at the Sunday Sailing Club.
0: Yep. There's something good about being in the tent when you hear this belted out. The Holy Grail. Whole crowd all in one.
1: Some other big names as well are Radiators, Adam Harvey, and Aussie Conrad Sewell's in there.
0: Amazing voice, this guy.
1: Yeah, phenomenal.
0: Here we go.
1: What a spot to be listening to some of these classics too, right there.

0: actually.
1: Coming up in November, Ellie Beach Festival of Music. That's the final release, so check out the names. Maybe you want to book tickets now. Maybe do what some people do and you wait to see who's on which day.
0: Yeah.
1: And then you go that way and go, oh, I'm going to go Saturday, whatever.
0: It's probably a good idea to book some accommodation early, though.
1: That's a very good tip. Otherwise, you could be staying in Bowen, which is a bit of a trip if you're having a big night at the festival. 7:56, we've got our 8 o'clock news, sport, weather next. Then it's your chance to play for $1,000 Star's Instagram after the news.
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11: Good morning. Joseph Price with your local news. A property crime crackdown in Mackay has returned some positive results. Over 2 weeks, officers targeted crimes such as stolen cars, burglary, possession of dangerous drugs, break-ins and other offences as part of Operation Forge. Superintendent Dean Kavanagh says 15 people have been charged with 76 offences.
12: These 76 offences, I'm very cautious not to just make that a number, right? This is victims, this is people having their homes broken into and these cars stolen and very, very conscious of that. Of those 15 people, there was 4 prolific offenders who are now in custody. They are not on our streets, they're locked up, they're in custody and that's where they'll remain.
11: Upgrades to the Bruce Highway are ramping up with 10 projects to be underway in central Queensland. Those projects will make the Bruce more resilient with a road surface less prone to potholes and more skid resistant in wet weather across 10 priority sections between Gingin and Bowen. It comes as Whitsunday Regional Council has doubled down on its plea for a safer Bruce Highway following 2 bus crashes on the same stretch of road which killed multiple passengers and injured others. A push to get more Mackay residents to take their at-home bowel cancer screening tests.

0: Only 40% of Aussies are currently taking part. If that figure rises to 60%, 84,000 lives could be saved by 2040.
1: We know that it's often hard for people living in the regions to access healthcare, and this is why this test is a terrific solution, because it's free, delivered to your home.
0: Cancer Council Australia's Jacinta Redden there. Around 105 people are diagnosed with bowel cancer in Mackay each year. The state government's taking more steps to support on-ground land, soil, water and biodiversity programs. Nearly $2.5 million has been awarded to reef catchments to tackle invasive weeds and restore native vegetation in the Mackay-Whitsunday-Isaac region. And 9 new and revitalised tourism experiences across the state will get a share of $25 million. Round 1 of the Tourism Icons Investment Fund included $3 million for an expansion of the Big Four Whitsunday Resort, adding a cafe, cabins and a water park. The state funding is aimed at attracting more visitors, supporting local jobs and driving economic growth.
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3: Hi there, I'm Matt McDonald. Israel and Iran say they've halted attacks on each other for now following a day of tit-for-tat missile strikes. It comes as Donald Trump reveals he warned Israeli PM Benjamin Netanyahu that he'd be on his own if he continued to strike Iran. The coalition's calling on the government to do more to stop the US imposing more tariffs on Australia. Trump's proposed a 12.5% tariff, with modelling showing it would leave Aussie exporters $1.6 billion a year worse off. Nationals leader Matt Canavan has told Sky they're unjustified and the PM needs to act.
4: I would hope that the Prime Minister would travel to the US more regularly to put the case for Australia. He's barely gone there since Donald Trump's been the president. It's almost like the Prime Minister's running scared.
3: Australian authorities will now attempt to extradite wanted man James Dalamangas after he fronted court in Greece. Dalamangas was arrested after 27 years on the run over a fatal stabbing in Sydney in 1999.
2: DGH, providing metal, engineering, drafting, fabrication, fitting, machining, blast and paint services, plus supporting our community for over 20 years. DGH.
3: Star Sport. The D's are confident Brody Majacek has avoided the worst-case scenario after a sickening head and neck injury in yesterday's 8-point win over the Pies. Meantime, no Taylor Walker for the Crows this week after his one-match ban was upheld at the tribunal. Stephen Crichton's been ruled out of the Blues' origin squad for Game 2 just hours after being named. And Kelly McEwen will forego a likely gold medal at the Comm Games after being forced to pull out of the 200 IM at the Aussie swim trials because of illness. That's the latest news and sport.
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7: Rainy old day around Mackay in the Whitsundays, especially near the coast. Ellie Beach 23, Proserpine, Prossy 24, Mackay, Pioneer Valley 25. Tomorrow and Thursday is shower or two. Friday there's a slight chance of a shower. And Pioneer Valley show Sunday should be 24 degrees, not bad. Maybe a shower or two about the place. Ellie Beach at the moment, 20.
2: 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Star.
8: $1,000 on the table. Who wants to pick it up?
7: All right, call in right now. Do not wait. 1-300-891-929. You've only got to get 5 questions right. That's it, only 5 in 30 seconds.
8: You've had a look at the questions. I had some fun with them today, actually.
7: Yep. Some of them I knew. One of them was educational. I got to say.
8: Well.
7: I learned something.
8: Which one's that?
7: 4. I don't think I knew that.
8: Oh, yeah. It's a fun fact, hey?
7: I don't think I knew
8: it's
7: that.
8: It's actually like when she...
7: Careful.
8: Yeah.
7: Nearly giving it away. Okay, if you'd like to play Instagram, win yourself $1,000. Call in right now. 1-300-891-929. We'll do it right after 5 sauce here on Star.

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1: Upgrade smarter this end of financial year with Harvey Norman Computers Mackay. Who could take home the cash this time? Star.
2: Alrighty, we have Candace joining us this morning, hoping to win herself $1,000. Where have we got you, Candace?
3: Hi, I'm calling from Hay Point this morning.
2: Kay. Hay Point. Much rain?
3: Yeah, there's a fair bit of rain this morning.
0: Yeah, look, I've been keeping an eye on that radar all morning, and most of the heavier stuff's been south of Baker's Creek, so you've been basically in the firing line of all the heavier rain today.
2: Well, Candace, think of how green everything will be soon.
0: Yeah.
3: I know, yeah.
0: Yep.
2: Doesn't make it any drier.
0: Mowing every couple of days.
2: Yeah.
0: All right, Candace, 5 questions, 30 seconds on the clock. Remember, you can say pass. If there's time, we go back around again and we take your first answer, okay?
3: Okay.
2: Candace, are you ready?
3: Yes, I'm ready.
2: Your time starts in 3, 2, 1. Which fruit floats in water because it's 25% air?
3: Ooh, pass.
2: What is the only continent that is in all 4 hemispheres? Who stars as Dewey in the film School of Rock?
3: Oh, gosh.
2: Actor Nancy Cartwright of The Simpsons is the aunt of which famous singer? Oh, gosh.
0: Oh, no.
4: Oh,
0: no.
2: Do we know that last one there?
3: No.
2: Okay. That was Sabrina Carpenter.
0: Mm.
2: Yes.
0: I didn't know that.
3: Yeah.
2: Yes, I got into the TV industry through aunts there. Which fruit floats in water because of it's 25% air? Have you ever gone bobbing for apples?
3: Oh, no. No.
2: Well, the answer was apple. That's why they like, float on top of the water, and then the game is to bob for apples and win a prize. The only continent that's in all 4 hemispheres, massive, Africa.
3: Africa. Okay.
0: What do they mean by all 4 hemispheres? I know it's across 2. You know, north of the equator, south of the equator. What do they mean by that?
2: Look, I've got that off a trivia website, so I'm going to have to Google to actually give you an answer and come back to you in specifically they mean by that. But maybe that, like...
0: Yeah, I know it's big. It's Africa's huge. The maps don't do Africa justice.
2: Yeah,
0: don't know. Interesting. Okay. Play on.
2: And you did get this one right. Jack Black plays Dewey in the film School of Rock. Yeah. We only got through 4 questions in that one, though, because we were waiting for passes.
0: Yeah. Candace, hey, thanks for giving it a crack, though.
3: That's okay. Thank you.
0: No worries. Another chance to play tomorrow morning for $1,000 right after 8 here on Starts 8:11.
1: The office is 12 degrees. You're wearing a puffer jacket at your desk. And Brian's refusing to change the thermostat because he claims it's the perfect temp. But today, you don't care because you control the radio. And that control could see you win a share of $20,000 cash.
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2: shake it up. 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Star Breakfast is on.
3: I skipped the day in school where they taught geography, so I had to actually clarify exactly how to explain this to you.
4: Yeah.
3: So the question in Instagram was, what is the only continent that is in all four hemispheres? Now, I've been able to work out how to explain that line that makes it, because you have the equator, which you pointed out, you north, have the north hemisphere. And south. How is there an east and west? Well, that's that prime meridian. That's the name for it. It also crosses through Africa at the same point of the equator. So that puts it in the northern, southern, eastern, and western hemispheres, all four at once. I couldn't remember the name of the prime meridian. Whatever that is.
4: It's a bit chubby, Africa, isn't it? It's huge.
3: It's big, yes.
4: All the world maps are all warped because of where they put the equator, specifically because most of the maps are made in the United States. So they make United States. That's why Greenland looks absolutely freaking huge.
3: Yeah. Still don't understand why it's called Greenland. It's mostly ice.
4: That's right. Mm. And what colour's Iceland if you go there?
3: Green.
4: Green.
3: Yeah.
4: Ridiculous.
3: They got those all mixed up. Can we just say this is a song by another person that was in the question? Her auntie is Nancy Cartwright from The Simpsons, plays Bart.
4: It's amazing. Star Mackay in the Whit Sundays.

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3: Someone needs to stage an intervention for Morgan Wallen, Scott.
0: What's going on, Morgan Wallen? What's Morgs up to?
3: Maybe he should stop letting the liquor talk at this point.
0: Yes, I was wondering if it was going that way.
3: Yeah, so it was the other week we were talking about how he flipped a piano on stage.
0: He had sound problems. Well, get over it. Happens to a lot of bands.
3: Exactly, and then he got cranks, so he flipped it over and carried on something chronic. He's been known for doing things like this. He did it with a chair off a balcony once. I think he really thinks he's a rock star here. You're a country star, bro. Calm down. Go and sing about your tractor.
0: Yep.
3: This time around, one of the security, and I mean, to be fair, the security were doing the wrong thing. They shouldn't have been doing it. They were standing side stage and had their phone and started just holding up. Like, they were still looking out at the crowd, but they held their phone up to just kind of film a little bit of it. He walked over, ripped the phone out the security's hand, chucked it across the stadium.
0: That's just dumb.
3: Like, the security has done the wrong thing.
0: True. That's stupid.
3: Like, you're there to work. You shouldn't be pulling out your phone. You see it all the time in the videos of security just standing there when the artists go up to them and get real close. And it's always funny because you know they're usually fans to say, I want to work this gig.
0: Yeah.
3: But do your job.
0: What name does that give Morgan Wallen amongst the security industry? Morgan Wallen's coming to town. Anyone? I don't know. What an idiot.
3: Yeah. Well, I just think
0: no one's going to want to get a bad name.
3: He's continuously just acting like a fool. Like, grow up, really. Like, bro, you're in your 30s and you have a kid. Just grow up. Like, that's all I can say. On to some other news. Ariana Grande, she's just started her Eternal Sunshine tour, Scotty. She's been doing all the performances, lots of commentary around that. But it's also been revealed this morning by TMZ that her and Ethan Slater, who she was in the Wicked films with, who played the Scarecrow guy, that they ended up getting together and causing quite a controversy at the start. They've broken up officially, quietly, and apparently they've been broken up for several months now. So, but they're very good friends still supportive of each other, just amicable split there. So she is a single gal. No wonder she's been singing some of her old hits like Seven Rings and all the fun stuff. I mean, she's been singing some of the good ones.
0: Yep.
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0: This is Jamiroquai. This is Can't Eat. Star Mackay in the Whitsundays, 8:22. Any traffic problems today, let us know about it. A wet old morning, 1300 891929 here on Star.

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1: Pioneer Valley Show, Finch Hatton coming up on the weekend. It's a huge day. There's fireworks Sunday night. Remember, the weather is a bit cooler. Actually, with a bit of cloud around, it might not be too cold. Fireworks 7:15 Sunday night for the Pioneer Valley Show.
2: It was lovely last night.
1: Mm.
2: And it, because we've had that weather being a bit,
1: yep,
2: like the clouds and stuff, it just made it a bit warmer last night.
1: Yeah, they've got the kids zone going on between 8 and 5, all day free fun for the kids. Whip activity going on, lots of live music. I mean, everyone knows what's at the Pioneer Valley Show. You almost don't need to see what's on. You just see it and go, oh, excellent Pioneer Valley Show. Put a circle around that, kids.
2: Yeah.
1: We're going along to that one.
2: Helicopter rides, that's what we go for, the Pioneer Valley Show.
1: I did that years ago. It is phenomenal. If you've been thinking about it, the view is ridiculous when you fly out of Cattle Creek.
2: I've been telling all my friends they need to do it. My uncle and cousin did it last year. I was looking at the photos. I'm like, yeah, you need to do that.
1: Yeah, you fly out of Cattle Creek, and the one that I did years ago, we went over Teenborough Dam and then back around. Just
2: how long does it go for? It's like 15 minutes, hey?
1: It's only about 10, 15, but in that time you cover a lot of
2: absolutely, a lot of
1: distance in the Pioneer Valley. Chance to win tickets for the Pioneer Valley Show after 8:30 here on Star News next.
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12: Good morning. Joseph Price with your local news. Mackay police have charged 15 people with 76 charges in a property crime crackdown over 2 weeks. It included 10 adults and 5 juveniles, with their charges including burglary, car theft, break and enter, possession of dangerous drugs and other offences. Among those arrested were 4 prolific offenders, including 3 men and a 13-year-old boy. Superintendent Dean Kavanagh says it's part of an ongoing Operation Forge.
13: For Operation Forge, since February in Mackay WIT Sunday District, we've charged 123 people on 243 separate property-related offences. Since this, we've seen a significant decline in active crime out there on our streets.
12: Another round of artists have been announced for the Airlie Beach Festival of Music. The lineup has now been completed for the WIT Sundays Music Festival to be held in November. Organiser Gavin Butland tells us who will be taking to the stage.
14: We've got Mark Seymour, the frontman from Hunters and Collectors with his Unreal Band, Nathan Cavalieri, we've got Conrad Sewell coming, Luke O'Shea, we've got the Skinny Levin from the UK, we've got a band, the Mango Thieves from the Philippines, who have never left the Philippines, so we're excited to have them here, plus another 50 great artists from all over Australia.
12: They will join previously announced headliners Xavier Rudd, Mental as Anything and the Whitlams. And 3 Cowboys players have been named in the Maroon squad for Game 2. Reuben Cotter has retained his spot in the starting team, while rising star Helam Lukey and veteran winger Murray Taulagi have been called into the 20-man squad. Queensland coach Billy Slater says a forward pack reshuffle will see Cotter move to lock and Britton Nakora start at back row.
15: That allows us to push Reuben Cotter into the middle of the field, which is his preferred position. But the great thing about our players is they're willing to do whatever it takes for the good of the team. And they all tell me that wherever you need me, coach, I'm willing to put my hand up and do the job for Queensland. So we just feel that that's the best makeup and ingredient for game two.
16: National news now.
17: Hi there, I'm Matt McDonald. Israel and Iran have warned they are ready to resume strikes against each other at any moment. Both countries have halted their attacks for now after tit-for-tat missile strikes yesterday. It comes as Donald Trump claims that both sides want an immediate ceasefire. Australia's most wanted man has fronted court in Greece after spending 27 years on the run. James Dalamangas has been wanted over the fatal stabbing of George Giannopoulos in Sydney in 1999. Dalamangas has denied any involvement involvement and says he'll fight attempts to extradite him. Labor insists it understands that people are doing it tough. It comes as new data shows more of us were actually happier during the COVID pandemic than we are now, largely thanks to financial pressures. Labor MP Matt Thistlethwaite has told the ABC they get it.
0: Well, I think that reflects the fact that Australian households are under such financial pressure. And yeah, we do realise that many Australian households are doing it tough.
16: Club with Sunday. Delicious meals, icy cold drinks, live entertainment, and a friendly atmosphere. The perfect place to relax, catch up, and enjoy life.
18: Star Sport.
17: The Crows have ruled out appealing after Taylor Walker's one-match ban was upheld at the AFL Tribunal last night, with the club saying it respects the decision. He'll miss Thursday's clash with the Western Bulldogs. Roosters winger Mark Nwonga-Niedewasa said to be called into the Blues Origin squad after Stephen Crichton was ruled out just hours after being named. And Sam Short has come within a whisker of a world record after taking out the men's 400 metres freestyle at the Australian swimming trials overnight. That's the latest news and sport.
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1: Star weather.
2: So a bit of a rainy one today. The week ahead actually looks a little damp, especially near the coast today. Airlie 23, Proserpine 24, Mackay in the Pioneer Valley 25. Tomorrow and Thursday, shower or two. Friday, we've got a slight chance of a shower. And if we look ahead to Sunday and the weekend, shower or two around, looks like we get a top around about 24 degrees for Sunday for the Pioneer Valley show, and maybe a shower or two around Mackay in the Whitsundays. Once again, most of the rainfall at the moment is south of about Baker's Creek. So it's been pretty wet between Baker's Creek and Serena this morning, although we might see some push in to the southern burbs of Mackay over the next hour or so as well. At the moment, a Blacks Beach 20.
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1: A fresh new way to wake up around Mackay and the Whitsundays. Yeah. Scotty and Kaylee on Star.
3: Good morning and welcome along to your Tuesday.
2: Yep, 8:35. I loved yesterday having football in the afternoon. It felt like a long weekend.
3: It wasn't though.
2: No, it wasn't, but it felt like it having, you know.
3: For everyone else it was, just Queensland left out of it.
2: Yep.
3: Why do we get left out of all the public holidays? Because there was this one, there was one a few weeks back as well.
2: Well, because we've knocked one of our holidays till the end of the year. Remember they created the October long weekend, which we didn't used to have?
3: Yeah, and we don't actually have a lot of long weekends at the back end of the year, so that's not a bad thing, actually.
2: Yeah,
3: okay, I'll take back my complaint then.
2: They moved that one to there for us, which is nice. Hey, up next, want to talk about, it's happened to maybe not all of us, but
3: no,
2: some
3: I've
2: people.
3: Not received one yet to lose.
2: Okay. Losing the ring, like the wedding ring in particular. Might have been the engagement ring. More about that after Ella Langley, Choosing Texas, Star Mackay in the Whitsundays. Scotty and Kaylee.

0: Star McCoy and the Wit Sunday, Scotty and Kaylee. It's 8:40. An unfortunate incident has happened just on the weekend around McCoy and the Wit Sundays, a wedding venue called the Creek Wit Sundays.
1: Mm.
0: Oh dear, they put up a post, and I love the way they put it up. A cardinal sin was committed here yesterday, no less than 2 hours after the fabulous romance meets re. Obviously, a couple announced them husband and wife. The groom lost the ring. The groom lost the ring. And the photo is basically, if this is where he's lost the ring, it's a whole lot of grass. Like, it looks like a paddock. So whether the groom's lost it in that exact spot or elsewhere around the venue,
1: I think we've found a Guinness World Record.
0: It'd have to be, wouldn't it?
1: Quickest time to lose your wedding ring. On the wedding day. Goodness gracious.
0: Yeah. I mean, you see the videos online where they fall down between, you know, the cracks of the timber on the jetty where the service is into the pond,
1: well,
0: stuff like that.
1: Well, this actually happened at my mum's wedding. So I was older because this was her getting married to my stepdad. And they had exchanged, like, they were doing the vows and stuff, and my cousin was holding the rings on the pillow because he was the little page boy, and they went to grab the rings and it fell off the pillow, and they were next to a duck pond where they were getting married, so everyone's like, and the groomsman just puts his foot down on one of the ring rolling towards the pond, just caught it before it went in the water. It was a bit scraped. They did have to get it fixed up, but
0: good save. The Creekwood Sunday said initial attempts failed to find it in the long grass. It was lost in the long grass. Anyone got a metal detector?
1: Oh, so they still haven't found it?
0: I don't believe so, unless it's been found since. But this was yesterday, I think it was. They're looking for someone with a metal detector. I was nearly going to tag in my mate Kevin, who's got a couple of metal detectors. I'm sure by now someone's got a metal detector and is helping him out.
1: Surely.
0: Imagine the trouble you're in as a husband. You're in a husband for 2 hours.
1: Though.
0: I know, but you've lost your brownie point straight away.
1: Yeah,
0: gone.
1: Look, I gotta say, I'd be kicking off as a wife.
0: Yeah. I mean,
1: you're already trying to get rid of me, huh?
0: How often is that going to come up in the marriage?
1: Yeah.
0: Let's say it's a 30, 40-year marriage. Mm. This always bloody happens, doesn't it?
1: Yeah.
0: Just like our wedding day.
1: Every time it's like, babe, do you know where my nut? Find it yourself.
0: That's right. This, you are never going to live this down, groom. I'm sorry. There is almost no coming back from this.
1: Okay. Well, whether you're the one that had your partner lose the ring or whether you're the one that lost the ring, we want to hear from you.
0: Absolutely. My dad, after my mum and dad moved into their house in Adelaide, my dad was concreting the side.
1: Oh, that doesn't sound good.
0: Side path, and a couple of hours later came inside and his wedding ring wasn't on his finger. Gone.
1: Why are you wearing a wedding ring concreting?
0: Well, do you think that didn't come up in the marriage for years afterwards? I can tell you it did. But the funny thing was, about 25 years later, they decided to redo the path down the side. Dad was crowbarring this path. He's gone smash. This bit of concrete's chipped, flipped over, and there's his wedding ring.
1: In the concrete. Well, at least he still had it.
0: He got it back 25 years later. And that gets brought up all the time.
1: I'm surprised he didn't try and go digging through the wet concrete.
0: Yeah, well, I didn't know if it was, you know, at the bottom, at the top. It turns out it was on the dirt or the ground.
1: Wouldn't they have thought, let's try and bring this up? Poke holes here.
0: No.
1: We do have tickets to Piney Valley Show.
0: Yeah. 1300 891 929. Tell us about the time the ring went missing. This is open for men and women here, by the way. 1300 891 929. It's 8:43.
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0: Tame Impala, Star Mackay and the Wit, Sunday, Scotty and Kaylee. Wedding ring missing at a wedding venue on the weekend around Mackay and the Wit, Sundays, 2 hours after. I do.
1: That's got to be a world record.
0: Have to be.
1: Send him to the Olympics.
0: Yep. I hope, husband, wife, if you're around Mackay and the Wit, Sundays, I hope you found the ring or someone's rocking up with a metal detector to go and find it in the long grass for
1: ring.
0: You.
1: There won't be any rock in that, surely.
0: Yeah, no, absolutely. Hopefully you find it. Where did you lose your wedding ring, though? After your stories, up for grabs tickets for the Piney Valley show on Sunday. Jamie at South Mackay, where'd you lose the ring?
2: Well, it was my first marriage and we were out at Longridge and we'd not long got married. And I took my rings off, couldn't remember where I put them. I'd actually thought I put them on the coffee table and I thought my staffy ate them.
1: Hang on, so you said this is the first marriage?
2: Yeah, first marriage.
1: Were you subtly trying to let him know?
2: No, so, yeah, we couldn't find them anywhere. We didn't know where they were. So that's what we thought. Gussie might have eaten them.
0: Yeah.
2: He sort of kept an eye on his poos just in case.
1: Yeah.
2: And then within a few months later, I ended up finding him in a pair of gym shorts.
1: Oh, right. So they weren't even on the table in the first place.
2: No. So I think they've fallen off into like a washing basket or something.
1: Oh, true.
0: Lucky.
1: Oh, well, you did all get that, lucky with those.
0: All that doggy do you went through.
1: Yeah.
0: Good story, Jamie. Hang on. We've got a couple of other people to talk to. Hello, Cheryl. Where did the ring go missing?
3: I lose it all the time.
0: Oh.
1: Cheryl. Oh, right. Cheryl. Clearly you're getting it back.
3: I take it off for my work and then I can't remember where I find it. So for Mother's Day, the kids bought me a jewelry box.
1: Oh, that's very nice. So then you have that spot that you put it in now.
3: If I remember to.
0: Right. What do you do for work that makes you take the wedding ring off all the time?
3: We run a tiling company.
0: Okay,
1: so you're not like
0: Scott's
1: dad that will just happily wear it and lose it in the in the putty or whatever.
3: No, my husband wears his, but it's scratched.
1: Right. Oh, you guys stress me out.
0: Yeah. I hope you've entered for our workspace invaders. If you're listening at work, you win a share of 20 grand there. Cheryl, thank you very much for your story.
1: Yeah, well, you better. Yeah. Go and do it. Star1019.com.au.
0: Takes a minute.
1: Yeah.
0: Thank you, Cheryl. Have a good one. Kaylee, you and I need to... do we like Jamie or Cheryl? Who's getting the tickets for the Piney Valley show?
1: Oh, I have two tickets. We might as well give them to both.
0: Give them to both? Okay.
1: I forgot to tell you that.
0: Job done. All right. Jamie and Cheryl, we're lining you both up with tickets. Piney Valley show coming up on Sunday. Star Broadcasting Live.
1: Congrats.

0: Star McKay, the Weird Sunday, Scotty and Kaylee here, just about nine. That means we're hitting our 20-song marathon in just a couple of moments. Starting off your workday, Miles Smith today. Kenya Grace, Strangers. And early 90s, Bon Jovi.
1: Rock that mullet.
0: Yeah. Now, that's all after nine. Now, if you've got the radio on in your workplace after nine, look, I'm putting two and two together here. I'm thinking Workspace Invaders.
1: Yeah. Hint, hint. Turn it up.
0: Absolutely.
1: You don't know when anyone could pop in.
0: That's right.
1: With Lappo's cookies.
0: 100%. If you're lucky, we rock into your workplace. If you're luckier, we rock in with Lappo's cookies. But you've got to tell us first that you're listening at work. Star1019.com.au. Thanks to Jumbo's, the big name in business supplies.
1: Hint, hint.
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2: Good morning, Joseph Price with your local news. A property crime crackdown has led to 15 arrests in Mackay. 10 adults and 5 juveniles have been charged with a total of 76 offences in the past 2 weeks. Superintendent Dean Kavanagh says despite the good work of police, the region has seen a recent spike in crime.
3: The individuals that are motivated to commit crime, they're motivated to commit harm in this community, and they will, whilst they're out of custody, commit that crime. And that's where we turn our focus. That's why we get all of our available capability and resources in this district. We have that coordinated response 24/7, aimed towards, first of all, preventing these people from committing crime, but then moving into that disruption.
2: A new campaign's being rolled out across the country, encouraging more of us to participate in the National Bowel Cancer Screening Program. Less than half of eligible Aussies are currently completing their at-home test. In Mackay, around 105 people are diagnosed with bowel cancer each year, with 36 deaths annually. Cancer Council Australia CEO Jacinta Redden says the number of fatal cases could be drastically reduced if we test early.
4: We all lead busy lives, but taking the time to do a simple test that's delivered to your home couldn't be easier. Don't tuck it away. Leave it beside your toilet so you don't forget. If detected early, bowel cancer can be treated in up to 90% of cases.
2: The Airlie Beach Festival of Music has announced its full lineup of 60-plus acts spread throughout 15 venues and the iconic main stage at the Whit Sunday Sailing Club. Mark Seymour from Hunters and Collectors, Conrad Sewell, Nathan Cavalieri, Luke O'Shea and many more will join the artists already announced, including Xavier Rudd, Mental as Anything and the Whitlams. And Cowboys stars Reuben Cotter, Murray Taulagi and Hilum Lukey have all been named in the Maroon squad for Origin Game 2 next week. While Lukey is 20th man and unlikely to play, his solid form has edged him closer to making his Queensland debut. Coach Billy Slater commended the young back rower's resilience after suffering 2 season-ending injuries early in his career.
5: He's had a couple of setbacks over the last couple of years, you know, with some long-term injuries, and that builds resilience. It builds something in you for your football career moving forward, but it also builds something in you as a person going through that sort of adversity, and Heelan's got that now, and his footy is at a really high level. Yeah, he's not far away, and you know, I'm sure in the future he'll get an opportunity to play for Queensland.
6: National news now.
7: Hi there, I'm Matt McDonald. Labor's hit back at Angus Taylor after the opposition leader blamed the federal budget for the coalition's poll woes. Frontbencher Murray Watt telling Nine he's kidding himself.
8: That's like going for a run, not tying your shoelaces and blaming gravity for you falling over. You've got to look at yourselves, and people are walking away from the Liberal Party and the National Party, yet you blame Labor.
7: Welfare groups are calling for an urgent lift to JobSeeker, with new research showing people on benefits are falling further behind. According to Anglicare's cost of living in index, a single person on JobSeeker falls behind by $251 a week after forking out for rent, food and transport. Donald Trump says only ignorance or stupidity will get in the way of a Middle East peace deal now, claiming an agreement is close to being finalised. And Apple's unveiled its new AI-powered Siri as it tries to catch up with competitors. It's the biggest update to Siri since 2011, with the assistant now able to hold conversations and better understand personal context.
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7: Star Sport. Taylor Walker's had his rough conduct charge upheld at the AFL Tribunal, ruling him out of Thursday's clash with the Western Bulldogs. Meantime, Melbourne's awaiting news on the extent of Brody Majcek's injury after hitting his head and neck in the turf and ending up in hospital. And the Blues are already facing an injury crisis ahead of Origin 2, with Stephen Crichton ruled out only hours after being named. Eels half Mitch Moses has been included, but will need to prove he's overcome a hamstring injury that ruled him out of Game 1. That's the latest news and sport.

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1: Star weather.
2: We got showers around Mackay in the Whitsundays. Rainy, particularly near the coast. Airlie Beach 23, Prossy 24, Mackay Piney Valley 25. Tomorrow, Thursday, shower or two. Friday, we've got a slight chance of a shower. And right now, we've got 20 songs in a row. And no ads.
3: Yep, that's right. Let's get some Arrested Development in there. I feel like we're everyday people, so we should play that.
2: Oh, 100%. Queen's coming up as well. Sam Fender, Olivia Dean, right after this. Don't you worry, child. Starts our Star 20 Song Marathon.

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